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1: 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You may experience unfamiliar or intensified emotions as you navigate this challenging period. Many patients find that the side effects of cancer treatments improve after completing their treatment. However, some side effects may persist and cause long-term issues, while others, known as late effects, might not emerge until months or years later. Adopting a healthy lifestyle can aid in managing the late effects of cancer treatment and enhance recovery. It can also reduce the risk of other health conditions such as heart disease, diabetes, and strokes. We encourage you to consider ways to improve your overall well-being and long-term health. 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It can also reduce the risk of other health conditions such as heart disease, diabetes, and strokes. We encourage you to consider ways to improve your overall well-being and long-term health. Our health and well-being events offer advice and information from experience.

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Our events are held at the Queen Elizabeth Hospital Birmingham, Heartlands Hospital, Good Hope Hospital and Solihull Hospital. For more information or to join one of our health and well-being events, please contact us at 0121 371 3539 or email us at cancerinfo@uhb.nhs.uk. 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

0: 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If you're joining us from the Heartlands Hospital in Bordesley Green, it's good to be with you. 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
1: Okay, here's a great recipe for a late night treat. Slice two potatoes into oblong chips. Heat oil in a deep fat fryer till very hot. Fall asleep in front of the late film. Let oil catch fire. Brown the kitchen nicely.
0: Wake up.
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1: I never take anything for granted. Only a fool maybe takes things for granted. Just because it's here today, it can be gone tomorrow. And that's one thing that you'll never in your life ever have to worry about me. If I'll ever change towards you, because, baby, I love you. Girl, I love you. Just the way you are.

0: If you're a fan of the boys in Claret and Blue, Mad About the Baggies, or one of St Andrew's finest blue noses, then you can keep up to date with your favourite team's home games during your stay in hospital. 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
2: From the Sky News Centre at 5, the Duke and Duchess of Sussex are planning to move back to Britain more than 6 years after relocating to California. Harry and Meghan are expected to return later this month, with Archie and Lilibet understood to have enrolled at British schools from September. The King was only made aware of the plans on Sunday, with the move having been kept firmly under wraps. Royal commentator Daisy McAndrew says it's taken many by surprise.
3: They have kept this secret incredibly well. This will have surprised all royal watchers. The fact that their children are meant to be starting school in just a few weeks at the beginning of the autumn term, lots and lots of questions left about how relationships with William, how relations with Charles, but it is big royal news.
2: Around 700,000 teenagers in England and Wales and Northern Ireland will get their GCSE results later. For the first time, students in England will also be able to access their results through the new Education Record app. Speaking in January, Skills Minister Baroness Jackie Smith explained the change.
4: It's a way of giving students control over their exam results and really helps to reduce the admin that colleges face when they're recruiting students onto post-16 courses.
2: The Home Secretary says there's more to be done on removing migrants with no right to remain in the UK. That's despite government figures showing removals are at their highest level in almost a decade. Leading children's doctors are warning that vaping shouldn't be seen as a harmless part of growing up. The Royal College of Paediatrics and Child Health is warning that concerns continue to grow. Cinemas are considering banning Meta's AI glasses over piracy concerns. Cameras are embedded inside the frame, with some theatre, pub and restaurant groups, including Wetherspoon, stopping owners using them to record on their premises. And Ollie Robinson and Josh Tung shared all 10 wickets as England dominated the opening day of the first test against Pakistan yesterday. They'll resume on 112 for 2. That's the latest. I'm Daisy.
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6: 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She treats you right, keeps you satisfied. It's automatic.

0: If you're a fan of the boys in claret and blue, mad about the baggies, or one of St Andrew's finest blue noses, then you can keep up to date with your favourite team's home games during your stay in hospital. 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

0: stop. 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

0: 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Brown the kitchen nicely.
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0: 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If you're joining us from the Heartlands Hospital in Bordesley Green, it's good to be with you. 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
3: From the Sky News Centre at 7. 6 years after leaving the UK for America, Prince Harry and Meghan are moving back this month. The Duke and Duchess of Sussex will remain non-working royals and will live outside London. Their children will start at a British school in September. Security's long been a point of contention, with the family not eligible for taxpayer-funded protection. Royal journalist Bronte Coy understands Harry's keen to make up with Prince William.
4: My understanding is that Harry had tried to reach out to his brother a number of times in the wake of all of the information that was shared by the Sussexes right after they left, but it was, as I was told, one-way traffic. William has no appetite, is what I'm told, at all, to reconnect with his brother at this stage. Does that change when Harry and Meghan move here? We'll find out.
3: GCSE and BTEC results are out this morning, including in Wales and Northern Ireland, while in England, pupils at hundreds of schools will be able to see their grades on an app. Overnight Russian strikes on Ukraine have killed at least six people and injured more than 30 others. Officials in Kyiv say two people have been pulled from under rubble. Leading children's doctors warn vaping shouldn't be seen as a harmless part of growing up. The Royal College of Paediatrics and Child Health says it's a gateway to smoking and could lead to a number of health issues. Dr. Mike McKean is from the organisation.
5: We see vapes that are bubblegum flavoured and in brightly coloured things that are really designed to attract children. And the law, we hope, will start to put an end to this. My fear is that there will still be under-the-counter illegal vapes being sold for some time now.
3: Hundreds of thousands of people with type 2 diabetes could get access to a weekly insulin jab, replacing the need for daily ones. It's yet to be approved by the medicines regulator. And Celtic have taken a giant step towards the Champions League group stage. They beat Austrian side LASK 3-0 in the first leg of their playoff tie. That's the latest. I'm Faye De Silva.
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1: 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You may experience unfamiliar or intensified emotions as you navigate this challenging period. Many patients find that the side effects of cancer treatments improve after completing their treatment. However, some side effects may persist and cause long-term issues, while others, known as late effects, might not emerge until months or years later. Adopting a healthy lifestyle can aid in managing the late effects of cancer treatment and enhance recovery. It can also reduce the risk of other health conditions such as heart disease, diabetes, and strokes. We encourage you to consider ways to improve your overall well-being and long-term health. Our health and well-being events offer advice and information from experienced cancer professionals to help you lead a healthy and active life, including emotional, financial, and practical advice during this difficult time. These sessions, which are free of charge, allow you and your loved ones to learn about topics related to cancer. The events cover areas such as a healthy lifestyle, including diet, physical activity, sleep, fatigue, and emotional well-being, benefits and financial advice, information on treatments like chemotherapy and radiotherapy, coping with side effects of treatments, support groups. These sessions also offer peer support, connecting you with others who have experienced similar journeys, which can alleviate feelings of isolation and provide valuable coping strategies. By improving your understanding of your health, you can make informed decisions and set realistic goals for your recovery and well-being. Our events are held at the Queen Elizabeth Hospital Birmingham, Heartlands Hospital, Good Hope Hospital, and Solihull Hospital. 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We look forward to welcoming you.
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0: If you're a fan of the boys in Claret and Blue, Mad About the Baggies, or one of St Andrew's finest Blue Noses, then you can keep up to date with your favourite team's home games during your stay in hospital. 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
1: Hello, everyone. This is your Action News reporter with all the news that is news across the nation on the scene at the supermarket. There seems to have been some disturbance here. Pardon me, sir. Did you see what happened?
2: Yeah, I did. I was standing over by the tomatoes, and here he come, running through the pole beans, through the fruits and vegetables, naked as a jaybird. And I hollered over to Ethel. I said, "Don't look, Ethel!" And it's too late. She'd already been in since.
3: He comes.

0: is your Action News reporter once again, and we're here at the gas station. Pardon me, sir, did you see what happened?
1: Yeah, Dave. I was just in here getting my tires checked, and he just appeared out of the traffic. Just come streaking around the grease right there. Didn't have nothing on but a smile. I looked in there, and Ethel was getting her cold drink. I hollered, "Don't look, Ethel!" And it's too late. She'd already been mooned. Flashed her right there in front of the shop, so...
2: He ain't rude.
1: Boogity, boogity.
2: He ain't rude.

0: Once again, your Action News reporter in the booth at the gym covering the disturbance at the basketball playoff. Pardon me, sir. Did you see what happened?
1: Yeah, deep. Hey, Tom, I was just going down there to get Ethel a snow cone. Here he come, right out of the cheap seats. Dribbling. Right down the middle of the court. Didn't have on nothing but his PAs. Made a hook shot and got out through the concession stand. I hollered up at Ethel. I said, "Don't look, Ethel!" And it was too late. She'd already got a free shot. Grandstand. Right there in front of the home page.
2: What is it called in the street?

Would you like to become part of our presentation team here at BHBN Radio? 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
0: Right. Before we read any bedtime stories, we need to brush our teeth.
4: 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We only brushed them this morning.
0: Twice a day, kids, come on. I was reading a leaflet today that said tooth decay was the most common reason for children around your age to be admitted to hospital. Can you believe that?
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0: No one is going to hospital. Just brush your teeth twice a day. And don't rinse your mouth out after you've brushed. Just spit. We want that good stuff in the toothpaste to be working on your teeth for as long as possible.
4: So, there is a good reason why you always nag us.
0: Oi! Do you want that bedtime story or not? 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

was born and raised down in Alabama on a farm way back up in the woods. I was so ragged that folks used to call me Patches. Papa used to tease me about it, cause deep down inside he was hurt cause he'd done all he could. My papa was a great old man. I can see him with a shovel in his hand. See, education he never had. He did wonders when the times got bad. 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

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And you know, Mama knew what I was going through, 'cause every day I had to work the field.

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1: Indeed, it is The Morning Show. It's Thursday, 20th of August. Where's August gone? Getting too near Christmas, isn't it, really? But the weather, staying quite fine. So still some summer to come, which is good. I'll tell you what's on offer on the programme today. Right after you've heard from the Electric Light Orchestra.

0: So, on the programme today, 10:18 or thereabouts, same title, different song, and today the title is Honey, H-O-N-E-Y, Honey. So, same title, different song, I play a track, I tell you what that is, who it's by. And then after the break, we have a short community care announcement. I'll play another track called Honey. But you have to guess who's going to be singing that one. 10:25. Get your little ones around you with a cup of tea, piece of cake or bicky, some juice for the little ones, for today's story from Wriggly Worm. And today, it's Wriggly Worm's Good Deed. So that's at 10:25. 10:45, today's Health Matters is all about looking after your sight. At 11:10, it's the Morning Show Music Diary, looking back at events on this day in music history. And at 11:25, this is a smashing interview. This is it's Paul Stanley, the HBN's Paul Stanley, is in conversation with Nick Endicott Gibb, who is appearing in the only Bee Gees stage show endorsed by the Gibbs family. So that's a good one, so stick around for that at 11:25. As always, wrapped around some cracking music between now and midday. Note to self and any others, don't eat chocolate before you go on air. It sticks in your throat. So, good morning to the hospitals, Solihull Hospital, Good Hope Hospital, Birmingham Saltons Hospital. Listening on Smart TSL Channel 5. If you want to request a dedication, just pick up the handset and press the button that will appear saying Hospital Radio. And you can make a request or a dedication on that. Now then, if you're in the Queen Elizabeth Hospital, the Women's Hospital, Midlands Metropolitan University Hospital, or the Royal Orthopaedic Hospital, the best way to listen to us is on our radio, downloadable from your app stores. 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Or send us a voice note, and if it's clean and good and complimentary, we will play it on air. Can't say fairer than that. Good morning to care homes. The Hartlands Care Home in Little Bromwich. 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Claridge Place in Alton Solihull. Shenston Court in Hales Owen. And Bourneview Care Home, College Green, Bourneville. Good morning. 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And the smart speakers. 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So, Alexa, play BHBN Radio. And there we will be. Just about enough music to fit in the weather. Some bright spells for a while first thing. However, showers spreading across the region as the day progresses. Some of these being heavy with hail and thunder. A cooler north... A cooler northerly breeze, that's the one, developing. Maximum temperature today, 20 degrees Celsius. So if you're leaving hospital, get somebody to bring in your anorak. You're going to need it. 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
1: From 1968 there, that's Bobby Goldsboro and Honey. And I'm going to play another track called Honey. But who is it going to be by after this?
2: Receiving a cancer diagnosis can be a life-changing event for you and those around you. Whether you've recently been diagnosed, are currently undergoing treatment, finishing treatment, or supporting a friend or family member with cancer, we're here to support you. Cancer and its treatments may cause various physical changes and significantly impact your emotional well-being and daily life. You may experience unfamiliar or intensified emotions as you navigate this challenging period. Many patients find that the side effects of cancer treatments improve after completing their treatment. However, some side effects may persist and cause long-term issues, while others, known as late effects, might not emerge until months or years later. Adopting a healthy lifestyle can aid in managing the late effects of cancer treatment and enhance recovery. It can also reduce the risk of other health conditions such as heart disease, diabetes, and strokes. We encourage you to consider ways to improve your overall well-being and long-term health. Our health and well-being events offer advice and information from experienced cancer professionals to help you lead a healthy and active life, including emotional, financial, and practical advice during this difficult time. 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

0: So there it was. Today's same total different tune. It's Lenny Kravitz was the answer. And that, again, is called Honey.
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0: So we move away from the tunes a little while, because it's now time for today's Wriggly Worm's Good Deed.
2: Hello everyone, wonderful Wriggly Worm here. It's time for another one of my exciting adventures. And today's story is Wriggly Worm's Good Deed.
3: Wriggly Worm was up and about very early one wet February morning.
2: Oh, what a beautiful morning. Oh, what a lovely day.
3: He sang. He loved the rain.
2: I feel so good today. I'll make this a special day. A day for being good and kind to someone else. Now, let me think. Who shall it be? I wonder who...
4: Wriggly! Oh, Wriggly Worm!
3: It was Anthea Ant calling.
2: What is it, Anthea?
3: Snapped Wriggly crossly.
2: I was busy having a think and you interrupted me.
4: Oh, I am sorry, Wriggly, said Anthea. What were you thinking about?
3: Wriggly Worm was going to tell her about his plan to be good and kind to someone, but Anthea didn't wait for an answer. She seemed very upset about something. She was running round and round his secret tunnel in little circles. It made Wriggly feel quite dizzy.
4: Oh, dear! Oh, dear! Oh, dear! She said.
3: Perhaps, thought Wriggly, he could be good and kind to Anthea. So he said,
2: Now, calm down, Anthea. Stand still for a minute and tell me what the matter is.
4: It's Sirencester, the stick insect.
2: Oh,
3: said Wriggly Worm. He felt somewhat disappointed. It wasn't all that easy to be good and kind to Sirencester. He was always such a gloomy creature.
2: Well, I shouldn't worry about him, Anthea. He always feels sorry for himself.
4: Yes, I know, replied Anthea, running round and round faster than ever. I know what a misery he is. Was. But, oh dear, now he's gone.
2: Gone?
3: Echoed Wriggly Worm. Now he was upset too.
2: What do you mean? Gone?
4: Yes, gone. Run away. He left this note. I'll read you what he wrote. It says, no milk today. I'm going to run away. Love, Sirencester.
3: Anthea sobbed as if her little heart would break.
2: Well, really?
3: Exclaimed Wriggly Worm.
2: Why today of all days?
3: It was just like Sirencester to spoil Wriggly Worm's good day.
4: I don't know,
3: sobbed Anthea.
4: But I thought you'd be able to find him and bring him back. You will, won't you, Wriggly dear?
2: Oh, all right,
3: replied Wriggly Worm. He was not at all keen on spending this special day looking for Sirencester. Besides, he had no idea where to start looking for a sad stick insect. He began by asking Sloppy Slug. Sloppy was still half asleep, having stayed up late the night before, enjoying a midnight feast.
2: Sirencester,
3: he said with a yawn.
2: I don't remember him being at my midnight feast.
3: This was true. Sloppy Slug did not remember anything at all about the night before.
2: I haven't a clue where he might be, Wriggly, but I'd like to come with you. I'll help you look for him.
3: Together they crawled to the bottom of the garden where the brown snail family were playing Follow My Leader. When Wriggly Worm asked Brown Snail if he had seen anything of Sirencester that morning, Brown Snail replied,
2: No, not at all.
3: But the little brown snails chorused. We saw him. We called out to him. But he took no notice of us.
2: Which way was he going?
3: Asked Wriggly Worm. The little brown snails couldn't remember. Then one said,
5: Yes, I remember. He went along the path to Dump Hill. There are his footprints over there.
3: Sure enough, all along the broken brick path were sets of muddy footprints, which were, without a doubt, Cirencester's.
2: Good,
3: said Wriggly Worm. Perhaps it wouldn't be so difficult to trace Cirencester after all.
2: Then I'll just follow this trail of footprints. You others keep well back, because of the Gibble Gobble Gourmet who lives in Dump Hill.
5: Yes, we're right behind you, Wriggly,
3: they all called, making sure they weren't too close behind him. They followed as Wriggly Worm crawled round and round the winding path. At last, they came to a place where a large stone blocked the path. Wriggly Worm stopped quite still. He was wondering whether to crawl round it or tunnel under it, when from the other side came a snorting, grunting noise.
2: Gibble, gobble, gourmet?
3: Wondered Wriggly Worm.
5: Gibble, gobble, gobble, gourmet!
3: Shrieked all the others. They rushed back down the path as fast as ever they could. Wriggly Worm wasn't afraid of the Gibble Gobble Gourmet or any other monster, if that was what was on the other side of that stone. He wriggled and squiggled right round to the other side. There, underneath a pile of wet leaves, someone was fast asleep and snoring very loudly.
2: Gibble, gobble, gourmet, is that you?
3: Asked Wriggly Worm.
5: Gibble, gobble, gourmet? Where? Oh, I wish I hadn't run away,
3: said a frightened voice.
5: I wish I was back home.
2: Cirencester?
6: Yes,
3: that's who it was. Wriggly Worm was going to speak very sharply to Cirencester. He was going to tell him how naughty he'd been to run away. He was going to ask Cirencester what he meant by upsetting everyone. Then Wriggly Worm remembered that he was going to be good and kind to someone. Cirencester looked so sad and frightened that Wriggly Worm only said,
2: No one's going to hurt you, Cirencester. Whilst you're with me, not even the Gibble Gobble Gourmet. Come along home now. We'll just be in time for tea.
3: And Cirencester was so glad, he very nearly smiled. Today's story, written by Eugenie Summerfield, was brought to us by the Natura Contemporary Theatre Company. 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

0: that's a white little ball. It's quite possible that it might be the ball that's the best in Spain.
1: Tommy Steele. That's Tommy Steele and White Little Bull, or Little White Bull, whichever way round you want it. There'll be another Wiggly Worm with Paul tomorrow morning, and Paul's listening. He's having a go at the same title, different tune. He didn't hear it, so I've just sent him the title and what I played. So is gardening, I assume, between the shows today. So good morning to you, Paul Stanley. And as I said, he'll be here tomorrow morning. We've got Paul Carrick next.
2: Seven Trent Water is offering their customers the chance to receive up to an amazing
1: little ball, or little white ball, whichever way round you want it. There'll be another Wiggly Worm with Paul tomorrow morning, and Paul's listening. He's having a go at the same title, different tune. He didn't hear it, so I've just sent him the title and what I played. So is gardening, I assume, between the shows today. So good morning to you, Paul Stanley. And

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2: I've got a request being sent in by Shaz Hill, who's been a bit of a draw on the National Health just lately, and she's getting back to good health again now, so that's brilliant. But she says, could I play a request for Mr. Khan, thoracic surgeon, and his wonderful team at the QE for their wonderful care and support throughout my recent hospital stay and follow-up appointments. And she'd like to play for them Hot Chocolate, I'll Put You Together Again.

0: Paul Carrick. When my little girl is smiling. Coming up to 10 minutes to 11 o'clock on a Thursday morning. It's me, Dave Hall, with the morning show right here on the award-winning BHBN Radio. 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

0: Welcome to Health Matters. Our eyesight is a precious sense, and as we grow older, it's essential to take proactive steps to preserve our vision health. Today, we'll explore some practical tips to help you maintain healthy eyesight as you journey through life. So, let's open our eyes to the world of vision wellness. As we age, our eyes undergo changes that can affect our vision, but there are measures we can take to promote our health and protect against age-related conditions. Let's delve into some practical tips to look after your sight as you age. Firstly, schedule regular comprehensive eye exams with an eye care professional, such as an optometrist or ophthalmologist. These exams can help detect early signs of eye diseases and conditions, allowing for timely intervention and treatment. Maintain a healthy lifestyle by eating a balanced diet rich in fruits, vegetables, whole grains, and lean proteins. Nutrients such as vitamins A, C, and E, as well as omega-3 fatty acids, are essential for eye health and may help reduce the risk of age-related macular degeneration and cataracts. Protect your eyes from harmful UV rays by wearing sunglasses with UV protection when outdoors, even on cloudy days. Prolonged exposure to UV radiation can increase the risk of cataracts, macular degeneration, and other eye conditions. Be mindful of your digital device usage and practice the 20-20-20 rule. Every 20 minutes, take a 20-second break and look at something 20 feet away. This can help reduce eye strain and fatigue associated with prolonged screen time. Quit smoking or avoid smoking altogether, as smoking is a significant risk factor for developing age-related eye diseases such as macular degeneration and cataracts. Stay physically active and maintain a healthy weight, as obesity and sedentary lifestyles have been linked to an increased risk of developing diabetes and other systemic conditions that can impact eye health. Practice good eye hygiene by washing your hands regularly and avoiding touching your eyes to prevent the spread of germs and reduce the risk of eye infections. Lastly, stay informed about your family's eye health history and discuss any concerns or changes in your vision with your eye care provider promptly. By incorporating these simple yet effective tips into your daily routine, you can take proactive steps to preserve your vision health and enjoy clear eyesight for years to come. That's all for today's episode of Health Matters. 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
2: And there'll be another Health Matter tomorrow with Paul. Taking us up to the 11 o'clock news, this is Chris Montez. Is the one. And it's called The More I See You. Thought it appropriate.

starting the second hour. This is Jay Garl's band and Centrefold. Time for some parish notices. 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It's 0121 471 4774 is the telephone number. 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In the Queen Elizabeth Women's Midland Metropolitan University Hospital or the Royal Orthopaedic, you can listen on our radio app, downloadable from your app stores. And also, if you're listening out in the community, that's where you get the app from, and you can send a message from that app. For people listening on Smart TSL bedside units in Solihull Hospital, Good Hope Hospital, Birmingham Heartlands Hospital, then all you've got to do is pick up the handsets, press the button that says Hospital Radio, and you can leave a message or talk to me. Exactly the same as if you dialed the phone number. But it's absolutely free. Good morning to the patients in the Harbin Hospital. I think I forgot you earlier. Listening on your smart TVs. And again, send a message on the app for your requests and dedications. Your weather today, some bright spells for a while, first thing. However, showers spreading across the region as the day progresses. Some of these being heavy with hail and thunderbolt possible. Cooler northerly breeze. Developing. Maximum temperature today is 20 degrees Celsius. Still to come in a moment, we've got the Morning Show Music Diary, looking back at events on this day in music history, and then the interview where Paul Stanley speaks to Nick Endicott Gibb, who is appearing in the only BG stage show endorsed by the Gibb family. So there you go. I think that's everything in the back there. So I'll stop talking and you can listen to Taylor Swift. Knew it, knew you.

0: Taylor Swift.
1: I knew it, I knew you.
0: Newts, knew you. Time now for this.
2: Welcome to the Morning Show Music Diary. A look back at some great memories from this day in music history.
0: Well, on this day in 1969, 20th of August, after finishing I Want You, She's So Heavy, the Beatles worked on the running order for Abbey Road album. The preliminary master tape was compiled. The medley was originally slated for side one of the album, and the placements of Octopus's Garden and Oh Darling were reversed from the final version.

0: the shade.
1: The album was to end with a slashed guitar chord that finishes I Want You, She's So Heavy. This was the last time all four Beatles were together in the Abbey Road Studios. On this day, 1973, Bruce Springsteen played the first of a seven-night run at Oliver's in Boston, Massachusetts, playing two 60-minute sets each night.

moving from 1973 to 1983. Madness, Joan Jett's, The Police and R.E.M. all appeared at the JFK Stadium in Philadelphia. R.E.M. opened the show, going on stage at 5 p.m.

While the police and their entourage rolled into the backstage area in a multiple limousines, REM huddled nervously in a tiny trailer at the back of the lot. On this day in 1997, BBC TV aired the documentary Oasis Right Here, Right Now, with the group talking about their troublesome last year performances of three new songs from the Manchester band. I'm not sure whether this is one of them, but don't think so. But this is Oasis.

On this day in 2000, 20th of August, Spiller went to number one on the UK singles chart with Groove Jet. The Italian DJ producer mixed the track based on an old 1970s hit, Love Is You by Carol Williams, with new vocals by Sophie Ellis-Bextor.

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1: Well, that rather gave it away, didn't it? I'll just put that one back on again. Right. It was all going so well. Today, born on this day in 1940, John Lantry of the Honeycombs, who had the 1964 number one single, Have I the Right? Happy birthday to John Lantry. Here we go again.

0: The Honeycombs have either written a happy birthday today to John Lantry of the Honeycombs, who is 86 today. 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
1: 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So

0: That's the Bee Gees, of course, playing out on BHBN Morning Show this morning. And here's Paul Stanley talking in conversation with Nick Endicott Gibb, who is appearing in the only Bee Gees stage show endorsed by the Gibb family.
1: My guest today on BHBN Radio has a unique place in the Bee Gees story. Nick Endicott Gibb is Maurice Gibb's son and is appearing in the only Bee Gees stage show officially endorsed by the Gibb family and original Bee Gees musicians. 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
2: Hi, Paul. Thanks for having me. Good to be here, mate.
1: How are you?
2: I'm good. Yeah, really good. A bit hot at the moment. It's the old heat wave's come in now again, isn't it? It's about 32 degrees here in my studio with the window open.
1: So this show is the only Bee Gees stage production endorsed by the Gibb family. What does that endorsement mean to you personally?
2: Oh, it means everything because, you know, the show's been running about 28 years now. It's been going a long time. And they've had the original drummer from the Bee Gees with them before until he sadly passed a couple of years ago. He was playing with them. And they play around the whole world. You know, it's a big show. And, to have Leslie, who is the eldest sister of the Bee Gees, she's seen the show a few times and she loves the show and it's a really great fantastic show and I'm really really proud to be part of it.
1: And Nick, as Maurice Gibb's son, what was it like growing up with such an incredible like musical background and legacy?
2: Well, I grew up not knowing that he was my father. I was adopted and through the years found out my birth mother used to work in the music industry. And then later found out that through DNA confirmation, which was only 7 years ago, that I was Maurice's son. So it's all quite a recent thing. It's taken a lot of years to find that out, to find out if it was true. But yeah. Got there in the end. And it's quite an amazing thing.
1: It is. What makes this production different from other Bee Gees like tribute shows? Because there's so many around the world.
2: But there's a lot around. Yeah, there's a lot of them. You know, you couldn't even count, could you, how many? There's so many. But there aren't very many good ones. There are a few good ones. But this show particularly, I rate as the best show I've ever seen and heard or been part of. I've only just joined and my cousin Deborah, who is actually Leslie's daughter, she joined them about 3 years ago as a guest singer and now I have. And when I did my first show, which was just after Christmas last year, up in Australia in the Gold Coast, I sat on, backstage waiting to go on. And as soon as they started, I couldn't believe how it sounded. It was just like listening to the original records. It's absolutely amazing.
1: Oh, that sounds amazing. They enjoyed so much success across all the decades. Is there one era that have you noticed an era that the audiences respond to the most, like the early ballads or the disco years, or even the later ones?
2: What I've seen so far, they respond to everything. It's because, you know, when you've a lot of people have grown up with them, and even new fans that have come along, they've got to know the older songs as well as the, you know, the more in the disco era and that kind of thing. And the thing is, all of the songs are so, all through the years are so well written and so well arranged and produced that you can't help but like, you can't really, I'm sure there are people that say, I don't like the disco, I only like the disco. But for me, I grew up listening to them. I obviously knew, everybody knew it's one of the biggest bands in the world, you know. And I like certain songs, but I like songs, if I hear them, I like them, whoever has done them, you know. And I would say, for me, now I've been part of the show, I like them all, you know. Everything has, every song has a magic to it. And the response has been great for everything, because the show we're doing at the moment, that I've been involved with, is the greatest. So you've literally got early songs like Morning of My Life and Spicks and Specks and New York Mining Disaster, those kind of things. all leading up with other songs like Immortality, which they wrote for Celine Dion. You know, the Grease, Frankie Valli, you know, in up to the disco hit Saturday Night Fever and that as well. So it's quite a it's a really good show of all the hits really going all the way through the years.
1: And we're talking about the show. I mean, do you feel like it's a bit of a weight on your shoulders, or is it just a huge celebration of their music?
2: I think it's absolutely amazing. It's absolutely a celebration, and keeping the music alive, you know, keeping the songs going for not only the fans that have, you know, loved them through the years, but new. I've met families of with their 18-year-old, you know, daughter up to their grandmother, all loving the show, you know. So there are new fans coming along, as well as, you know, original fans from when they were, you know, in their heyday. It's great to see, and it is a celebration, because how can you not celebrate brilliant music like this?
1: It is fantastic. What can fans, when they go, expect from like the live show? What goes on there?
2: It's a great show. We've got one of the best lighting teams I've ever seen, as well as sound crew that are with us all the time, and it's an epic show right from start to finish. You're halfway through, you're going to, if you haven't started dancing, you're going to want to get up and dance. You know, it's a very interactive show. It's it's not an us and them kind of thing. You know, it's a real, you know, involve everybody and everyone. We've met people afterwards, and it's, you know, they've just been absolutely gobsmacked, you know, by the show, and going away, they're all going away with something from it, and it's really good to see. You know, it's really lovely.
1: Do they dress up in through the eras? Is there a change of costume at all?
2: There's change of it's in two halves, and there's a bit of a change, but it's not like dressing up all in the you know, the white suits and all of that kind of thing, you know. It's in respect for the Bee Gees and for the songs, and there's obviously costume changes throughout the show, as you would, you know. But it's a great, even all the musicians, you know, are just incredibly talented and successful in their own right, who are involved with the show, and they're all lovely as well. Everybody's lovely.
1: So, and it's coming to the UK. It's going to be quite a few dates that you've got.
2: There's four dates coming up in September, 10th, 11th, 12th and 13th of September. It's to start with, yeah, we're doing four, which is Portsmouth, Northampton, Bath and Cambridge. Hopefully build up and, you know, come back again next year, next autumn, and do a few more dates, do a bigger tour.
1: Because this has been going on in Australia, hasn't it?
2: It's been going on in Australia. I mean, everybody involved in the show is either based in Australia or Thailand, you know, that sort of area. I'm in the UK, and I've travelled over there, and we did the Philippines as well in April, which was fantastic.
1: Was it?
2: It's. Obviously, they have a lot more regional shows over there because they're all based over there. But there's a lot more shows coming up next year around the world. Fingers crossed.
1: Oh, it'd be brilliant. Where can our listeners find out more about the upcoming dates? Is there a website we can go to?
2: Yeah, there's bestofthebeegees.com.au, I think it is, where you can keep up to date with everything going on there, plus their Facebook page, Best of the Bee Gees. And of course, I have a Facebook page with Debbie, my cousin, because we formed Cousins Gib a few years ago, where we've released a few songs, and you know, we've got our page with all updates of dates we're involved with as well.
1: The listeners need to go to that. It's Cousins Gib on Facebook.
2: Yeah, we actually released a version of Tragedy a few years ago, which is very different from the original. If you want to check it out, it's quite haunting, actually, very heartfelt. Yeah, it's slowed down and very heartfelt. And we've released a couple of originals as well, and we're working on some new stuff at the moment.
1: Brilliant. Can I ask you, we talked about the songs. Do you have a favourite, or you can't really pinpoint it?
2: I have more favourites now I've been involved with the show. I've got to know a lot of songs I didn't know so well. I'd heard of them, but didn't know them so well. Amazingly written songs, and I've got a lot of favourites now. Morning of My Life is one of them, actually. Woman in Love, I've always loved as a, you know, it's such a brilliantly arranged and written ballad. It was for, you know, when Barry produced Barbara Streisand, but, you know, like a lot of their songs, whoever they've written for, produced, songs with, it's still got their magic. It would have. And there's so many across the board. You know, I remember seeing Grease when I was younger, and, you know, they wrote the theme to that. And I love that, but I never knew it was, you know, they'd written that or were involved with that. I think Woman in Love would be my favourite that they were involved with, definitely.
1: I've got to mention as well, because Diana Ross with Chain Reaction, I mean, their touch on that, and that was a super hit. Yeah. It's huge.
2: Well, that's the amazing thing. They've gone through all these decades, evolving and moving with the times, and being relevant with the times in every decade. It's quite amazing that they've been able to do that. It's not very easy to do that, and stay successful and stay relevant. But it seems that everything they touch turned to gold. You know, it was such a I don't think you're going to get artists like that. Maybe in the future, but I think something like that that's lasted, and, you know, the gone through all the decades and lasted all this time, even now, still being played, is, you know, it's just unbelievable, really, isn't it?
1: Yeah, and their legacy is going to live on with your show as well.
2: Yeah,
1: absolutely.
2: Well, yeah, that's it. Keep the songs alive, and keep you know, out there, and doing the show is giving people access to the songs, and, you know, giving the experience of what they used to do now, you know, which, why not? Yeah, I think it's great. And I feel honoured to be part of it. I really do.
1: Oh, well, it's a pleasure to speak to you. Really enjoyed
2: you,
1: it.
2: Mate. Thank you. Thank you for having me on. Thanks so much.
1: I'm wishing you all the luck with the shows and going forward.
2: Thank you very much.
1: And thank you for coming on to BHBN.
2: Thank you, mate. You take care. Thank you.

0: 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There you go. More music after this.
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0: 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So what are you waiting for? 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

0: 4 o'clock. It's back to the 50s and the 60s with Pete Bayliss. Remembering those golden classics from the 50s through to the 60s. At 6 o'clock, it's the Thursday Tea Time Show with Chris Friday. And the Thursday evening show today is presented by Phil Matthews. I'll be back Saturday evening with the BHBN Saturday Disco. So you're warned. Until then, for me, Dave Fulton, be good, look after yourself, God bless. Bye for now. Bye, everyone. 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
1: From the Sky News Centre at midday. Questions are being asked of Prince Harry and Meghan's security as it's revealed the couple are moving back to the UK this month. They remain non-working royals and their two children will start school in September, with the family living outside London. The Sussexes aren't eligible for taxpayer-funded protection outside monarchy homes. Royal commentator Jenny Bond says the shock factor appears to be their style.
2: Everyone was gobsmacked yet again. It seems to be the way they rock, Harry and Meghan. They like a lot of secrecy, a lot of privacy, and then these bombshells. It's the sort of thing that Harry railed against in his book about the way the palace briefed certain media. Well, it seems to be that's what he's doing too.
1: Girls have continued to outperform boys at GCSE level, but that gap's narrowing. Students in England, Wales and Northern Ireland have been collecting exam and BTEC results. The boss of Travelodge has quit. Joe Boydell's been with the hotel chain for 13 years, but faced criticism over her handling of safety concerns. Anna Bates has more.
3: The company's overhauling its security after a Travelodge guest was sexually assaulted by a man who'd been given a key card to her room in Berkshire in 2020. The hotel group insists it acted quickly to improve its procedures, bolstering checks and confirming all relevant doors have a secondary deadbolt. An internal review is ongoing with staff given extra training. Ray Reedy takes over as interim chief executive.
1: At least 12 people have been killed in overnight Russian strikes on Ukraine. More than 30 others are injured following an attack on Kyiv. The Prime Minister has ordered a crackdown on the dumping of illegal waste and is promising to clean up three new sites in England. Andy Burnham's also raising fines from £300 to £5,000. And cinemas are considering banning Meta's AI glasses over piracy concerns. Weatherspoon's already stopped owners using them to record on their premises. That's the latest. I'm Thaë de Silva.
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0: Is she really going out with him?
1: Well, there she is. Let's ask her.
0: Betty, is that Jimmy's ring you're wearing?
1: Mm-hmm. Gee, it must be great riding with him.
0: Is he picking you up after school today?
1: Mm-mm.
0: By the way, where'd you meet him?

0: This is so delicious, everybody come capisce how to mambo Italiano. That's nice.
1: If you're a fan of the boys in claret and blue, mad about the baggies, or one of St Andrew's finest blue noses, then you can keep up to date with your favourite team's home games during your stay in hospital. 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

0: 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If you're joining us from the Heartlands Hospital in Bordesley Green, it's good to be with you. 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
1: 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Whether you've recently been diagnosed, are currently undergoing treatment, finishing treatment, or supporting a friend or family member with cancer, we're here to support you. Cancer and its treatments may cause various physical changes and significantly impact your emotional well-being and daily life. You may experience unfamiliar or intensified emotions as you navigate this challenging period. Many patients find that the side effects of cancer treatments improve after completing their treatment. However, some side effects may persist and cause long-term issues, while others, known as late effects, might not emerge until months or years later. Adopting a healthy lifestyle can aid in managing the late effects of cancer treatment and enhance recovery. It can also reduce the risk of other health conditions such as heart disease, diabetes, and strokes. We encourage you to consider ways to improve your overall well-being and long-term health. 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These sessions, which are free of charge, allow you and your loved ones to learn about topics related to cancer. The events cover areas such as a healthy lifestyle, including diet, physical activity, sleep, fatigue, and emotional well-being, benefits and financial advice, information on treatments like chemotherapy and radiotherapy, coping with side effects of treatments, support groups. These sessions also offer peer support, connecting you with others who have experienced similar journeys, which can alleviate feelings of isolation and provide valuable coping strategies. By improving your understanding of your health, you can make informed decisions and set realistic goals for your recovery and well-being. 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

Neon shivered in the heat. I was feeling like a stranger in a strange land. You know, where people play games with the night. It was too hot to sleep. I followed the sound of a jukebox coming from up the levee. All of a sudden, I could hear somebody whistling from right behind me. I turned around and she said,

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1: This is BHBN, and we've been entertaining patients in hospitals around the city of Birmingham since 1952. 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
1: 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We want that good stuff in the toothpaste to be working on your teeth for as long as possible.
0: So, there is a good reason why you always nag us.
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0: If you're a fan of the boys in Claret and Blue, Mad About the Baggies, or one of St Andrew's finest blue noses, then you can keep up to date with your favourite team's home games during your stay in hospital. 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

0: If you're a fan of the boys in claret and blue, mad about the baggies, or one of St Andrew's finest blue noses, then you can keep up to date with your favourite team's home games during your stay in hospital. 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

the late great singer-songwriter Brooke Benton, whose music spanned rock and roll, R&B and pop in the 50s and 60s. Hits such as that one, It's a Matter of Time. It didn't make the UK charts, but it did hit number one on the US R&B singles chart in January 1959. And kicking off today's programme, Wake Up Little Susie, written by the prolific husband and wife team of Felice and Bulid O'Brien. It was a huge hit for the Everly Brothers, reached number one in the US, despite being banned from Boston radio stations for lyrics that at the time were considered little suggestive, but also got to number two here on the UK singles chart in November 1957. So, 9 minutes past four, welcome on this Thursday afternoon to my weekly dose of nostalgia. Of course, many of you are far too young to remember the 50s and 60s, but one or two of you might well do, and I hope you're going to join me for the next couple of hours with some great music. A very good afternoon to all our friends at the Queen Elizabeth Hospital, the Women's Hospital, both of which are on the campus that we're broadcasting from here in Edgbaston, the Midland Metropolitan University Hospital in Sandwell, Royal Orthopaedic Hospital in Northfield on the Bristol Road, Solihull Hospital, Good Hope Hospital in Sutton Coldfield, Birmingham Heartlands Hospital in Bordesley Green, our friends at the Harborne Hospital here in Edgbaston, listening via their smart TVs, and in the Rare Diseases Department on the ground floor of the Heritage Building at the Queen Elizabeth Hospital, which is where we are. We're up on the fifth floor, but hello to you down in the ground floor. All patients, all staff, all ancillary workers, everybody who hopes to make your stay in hospital as comfortable as they possibly can. A very good Thursday afternoon to all of you, and of course to all our friends in the various care homes that are dotted around the area, at the Heartlands Care Home in Yardley, Bourneview on College Green in Bourneville, Metchley Manor around the corner from where we are in Edgbaston, Shenstone's Court in Haleswell, Swallows Meadow Court in Shirley, and at Claridge Place, just at the bottom of the hill, at Claridge Place in Alton in Solihull. A very good afternoon again to all residents, all staff, all volunteers, everybody on. Hope your Thursday afternoon is going well, and something slightly different this Thursday afternoon. I needed my umbrella. It was belting down with rain when I came in. It has stopped, I think. But it's good for the gardens, they say, and the farmers certainly need it. So I won't complain. I used to complain about the rain, but I won't complain about getting wet on my way in. Mind you, I've dried off since, and it's quite warm still. So I hope you're keeping yourself as cool as you possibly can. But enough from me, enough prattle. Let's get back to the music. Petula Clark started her professional career as a child performer, and she's still active more than 80 years later. I think she's 93, 94 now. Her professional career began in November 1942 as a child entertainer on BBC Radio. And in 1954, at the age of 22, she had the first of her big UK hits.

Little Shoemaker. It's based on a French song called Le Petit Cordonnier, and that English version took Petula Clark to number 7 on the UK charts in June 1954. Now, something slightly different. Billy Cotton was English band leader, he was an entertainer. His musical career had begun in the 1920s, and indeed he was one of the few whose orchestra survived the British dance band era. He's now, I suppose, mainly remembered as a 50s and 60s radio and TV personality. In the early 50s, his band made numerous commercial recordings for Decca Records, three of which actually became UK top 20 hits.

You were singing along, weren't you? I was. Billy Cotton's band, Friends and Neighbours, vocals by The Bandits, reached number three on the UK charts. No, that's enough, Billy. On the UK charts in May 1954. Now, this next song, Teenager in Love, was written by the prolific Doc Pomus and Mort Shuman. It's, in 1959, three different versions of the song charted at the same time in the UK. One was by Marty Wilde, one was by Craig Douglas, and this was the original version.

Well, there's another one who's still around and still touring at advanced age, Dion DiMucci. Dion and the Belmonts took that version of Teenager in Love to number 28 on the UK singles chart in July 1959. Now, just played a piece by Billy Cotton and his band, but they weren't the only big band that made the transition into pop music and had pop hits in the 1950s. Another one was the American jazz trombonist, composer, conductor, band leader, known as the sentimental gentleman of swing, Tommy Dorsey.

0: T42, Cha-Cha-Cha, took the Tommy Dorsey Orchestra to number 3 here in the UK in October 1958. Keeping you company 24
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2: 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Sometimes power cuts can happen for reasons beyond our control. 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If you join our free Priority Services Register, there are a number of services that we can provide to help in the event of a power cut. 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Would a power cut cause distress or vulnerability? 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

From the age of eight, the late Ricky Nelson starred alongside his family in a US radio and TV series called The Adventures of Ozzie and Harriet. But in 1957, at the age of 17, he began a long and very successful career as a popular recording artist. Never Be Anyone Else But You, with the vocal backing of the Jordanaires, took Ricky to number 6 on the US Hot 100 and number 14 here in the UK in May 1959. Now, here's another of those songs that you'll know. Secret Love. It was written by Sammy Fain and Paul Francis Webster for the 1953 film Calamity Jane. Introduced by Doris Day, of course, in the title role, and Doris took her version to number 1 here in the UK. But the song's subsequently been recorded by a very wide range of artists.

0: unmistakable voice of Bing Crosby, with the orchestra conducted by John Scott Trotter in his version of Secret Love, which was released as a single in 1954.
1: 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Lots of love, sweeties. 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

Cliff Richard and the Drifters, as they were then. In May 1959, their song Mean Streak reached number 10 in the UK charts, and it might have done better if it hadn't actually had to compete with its own B-side, that track you've just heard, Nevermind, which in its own right reached number 21 at the same time. And now, as the saying goes, for something completely different. Bill Monroe was an American mandolinist, is that a word? Mandolin player, anyway, singer, songwriter, who created the bluegrass music genre, often called the father of bluegrass. It takes its name from his band, the Bluegrass Boys, who named their group after the bluegrass of Bill's home state of Kentucky.

I think I'm going to go yee-hoo after that, but I won't. Got to travel on. It's an American folk song from about 1927. That version by Bill Monroe and his Bluegrass Boys got to number 15 in the US on their country charts in 1959. Now, another of those songs that I think if you know anything about music of the 50s, you will recognise. Around the World. It's the Oscar-winning theme tune from the 1956 film Around the World in 80 Days. In the film itself, only an instrumental version appeared, but it's the vocal version that's since become much better known.

0: marks. If you guessed the voice, that version was by the late great Dame Gracie Fields. It took her to number 8 on the UK charts in June 1957.
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Well, he was tragically killed in a car crash at the age of just 21. Eddie Cochran's image as a sharply dressed, attractive young man with a rebellious attitude epitomised the stance of the 1950s rocker. In death, he achieved iconic status. Come on, everybody, took him to number 6 on the UK charts in March 1959. Change of tack again now, and although he's best remembered as an actor and a comedian, Frankie Howard also made several recordings.

0: Yes, he wants to be a song and dance man.
1: Indeed I do.
0: Then he could get ahead like Fred Astaire.
1: It's very trickery, but I can do terpsichore. I want

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1: Song and Dance Man, written by Norman Newell and Russ Conway, and it was recorded by Frankie Howard in 1958. Now, Georgia Gibbs was an American popular singer, vocal entertainer, call her what you will. She was rooted in jazz. She started singing publicly in her early teens, and like many singers, she preferred ballads because there was more opportunity to showcase her vocal abilities. But she became mostly associated with up-tempo novelty songs.

Tweedledee was written for and first recorded by the great R&B singer Laverne Baker, but it was that version by Georgia Gibbs that spent a week on the UK charts at number 20 in April 1955. The American singer, actor, civil rights activist Harry Belafonte helped to popularise calypso music with international audiences in the 1950s and 1960s, and here in the UK, six of his songs reached the UK top 20 in the 1950s.

Little Bernadette took Harry Belafonte to number 16 here in the UK in August 1958. You know the song Jambalaya on the Bayou? It spawned numerous recordings, it's achieved popularity in several different music genres, but it was written and first performed in 1952 by one of the great names in country music.

2002, that 1952 Hank Williams recording of his song Jambalaya on the Bayou was inducted into the Grammy Hall of Fame. And that, my friends, is more or less it. I'll leave you with a piece of music from American record producer, musician and songwriter Lou Bush, but he was best known for performing as a pianist under the pseudonym Joe Fingers Carr. His only entry into the UK pop charts was this tune. It reached number 20 in July 1956. It's called Portuguese Washerwoman. I'll be back after the news with Back to the 60s.

The HBN has been going through some uncertain times. We would like to thank you all for your continued support and donations, helping us to continue broadcasting to hospitals, care homes, and the wider community.

Most of the 50s and 60s records are rather short. That's shorter than most. In the early 60s, the American rock duo Jan and Dean were pioneers of what became known as the California sound and the vocal surf music styles later popularised by the Beach Boys. That song's called Drag City. Wasn't hit here in the UK, but it did get to number 10 in the US in January 1964. And kicking us off today, Graham Gorman's song Bus Stop, recorded and released as a single by the Hollies. It got to number 5 on the UK charts in June 1966. It was also the Hollies' first US top 10 hit. It also got to number 5 in the States in September of that year. I thought quite appropriate because Bus Stop, Wet Day Umbrella, and I got very wet coming in this morning with my umbrella. And I'm not complaining. It's the first time I think I've ever complained about the rain because we desperately needed it. Anyway, welcome to Back to the 60s. As I said, we've had an hour of the 50s. Now we've jumped forward to when I was a teenager. Yes, I am that old. Anyway, let's go to the late American soul singer Jimmy Ruffin. He was the older brother of David Ruffin, who was the lead singer of The Temptations. He had 4 UK hit records in the 60s, the most successful of which was this one.

What becomes of the brokenhearted took Jimmy Ruffin to number 8 on the UK charts in November 1966. And talking of Motown artists, one of the most commercially successful American pop groups of the 60s who helped propel Motown records to international fame were this one.

we are, a couple of doses of Motown on this Thursday early evening. Walker Ray Renee, written for and first recorded by American baroque pop music group called The Left Bank in July 1966. But it was, of course, that version by the Four Tops. It became a hit. It was number three in the UK in December 1967. You'll know this next song as well, I think. It's called Let's Stick Together. It was a hit for Canned Heat in 1970 under the title Let's Work Together, and then Brian Ferry in 76 reverted to the original title. However, the first recording was by the man who wrote the song, an American R&B singer, pianist, guitarist and harmonica player called Wilbert Harrison.

Hey, well, that's a new one for you, isn't it? Wilbur Harrison, the man who wrote and first recorded that version of Let's Stick Together in 1962. And I don't really need to say much about this.

0: The American instrumental ensemble from the 60s, Bee Bumble and the Stingers, they kind of specialised in rock and roll arrangements of classical melodies. That was Nutcracker from the Nutcracker, I think, Tchaikovsky's 1892 Nutcracker it was based on. Anyway, it got to number one in the UK in April 1962.
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1: 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So

Well, while still a teenager in the early 60s, Helen Shapiro was one of Britain's most successful female singers. Somebody once described her voice as possessing the maturity and sensibilities of someone far beyond their teen years. Well, yeah, stating the obvious, but it certainly was. Anyway, she took that song, Tell Me What He Said, to number two on the UK singles chart in February 1962. Now, there's a myth kind of goes around about people in the 60s, a bit like in the 90s with Oasis and Blur, that you were either a Beatles fan or you were a Rolling Stones fan. Well, I wasn't either. I don't mean I disliked either, but I wasn't a fan of either. I was a fan of bands like the Hollies, the Kinks, and the Dave Clark Five. They formed in 1958 in Tottenham. They're one of the most commercially successful acts of what's now known in the States as the British Invasion. They were the second group of that invasion after the Beatles, and they managed 17 UK top 40 hits in the 60s alone.

0: Rocky and written, the first recorded by Chuck Berry in the late 50s, but that version by the Dave Clark Five peaked at number 24 here in the UK in March 1965.
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love that song to bits. The late, great Sir Ken Dodd. Once described as the last great music hall entertainer. I think that suited him very well. He was primarily known, of course, for his live stand-up comedy, but as a singer, he sold more than 100 million records. That was Tears. First popularised by American singer, actor and radio personality Rudy Valli in 1930, but that version by Ken Dodd sold over 1.5 million copies, took him to number one on the UK charts in September 1965. Had a bit of Motown on this programme. I don't do a lot of Motown normally, and not because I don't like it, it just doesn't seem to fit what I'm doing at the time, but The Miracles, later known, of course, as Smokey Robinson and The Miracles, were formed in Detroit in 1955. They were the first successful recording act for Motown. They're considered one of the most important and, indeed, most influential groups in the history of pop and soul and rhythm and blues.

Traxamateers, co-written, of course, by Smokey Robinson, took the Miracles to number 9 on the UK charts in May 1969. None of those songs that you know, but do you know? It's Brown Eyed Handsome Man. It was written and first recorded by Chuck Berry in the mid-50s, and since then it's been covered by many artists, including Buddy Holly, whose recording was a posthumous hit here in the UK in 1963. But here's a version by one of the great names in country music.

A Brown Eyed Handsome Man. And of course, that version was, did you guess? The great Waylon Jennings recorded that in October 1969.

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The song Yeah Yeah was originally written as an instrumental, first recorded in 1963 by Mongo Santamaria on his Watermelon Man album. The lyrics were then written for it by the great John Hendricks, and it gave Georgie fame and the Blue Flames their first UK hit, reached number one January 1965. And purely by coincidence and for no particular reason, the next couple of songs are also from the same year. Trains and Boats and Planes was written by Burt Bacharach and Hal David, of course. Hit versions were recorded by Burt himself in 1965. Billy J. Kramer and the Dakotas had a hit with it the same year. Dionne Warwick the year after. But here's a version you may not have heard before.

0: quite a pleasant version of Trains and Boats and Planes, recorded in May 1965 by another one still going strong, the great Anita Harris. That's two from 1965.
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We have a list up in the studios of artists that we're not allowed to play for one reason or another. Well, usually for obvious reasons, but he's not on it, so I felt I could play Everyone's Gone to the Moon. It was a debut single by Jonathan King. It was released while he was still an undergraduate at Cambridge University. It reached number 4 on the UK charts in August 1965. On to a band who I had the great pleasure of seeing back in the late 60s, the Idle Race. They were from Birmingham, from late 60s, early 70s. They had a cult following. They never had really mass commercial success, but they hold a significance in British Midlands pop rock history. There's a link between The Move, the Electric Light Orchestra, Steve Gibbons' band, Mike Sheridan, the Knight Riders. They were eventually led by a young guitar prodigy from Shard End called Jeff Lynne.

As I said, one of the great Birmingham bands of the 60s, Idle Ray, Skeleton in the Roundabout, released as a single by them in February 1968. If you listen to any of my programmes, you know I like cover versions, particularly if they're good cover versions. I haven't played a Lennon McCartney one today, have I? So, here's the Beatles' 1963 song, She Loves You, given the big band treatment in the 1966 recording by the great Count Basie.

a fabulous swinging arrangement of She Loves You, 1966, Count Basie and his orchestra. That's more or less it. I'll leave you with the American instrumental rock band from Tacoma, Washington, formed in the late 50s, The Ventures. They helped to popularise electric guitar across the world in the 60s, and this is their version of a 1939 Spanish-language song called Perfidia, which took them to number 4 in December.

Well, Chris is next with the Tea Time Show. Some great music as ever and all the regular features. And at 8 o'clock, it's the Thursday evening show. And it's Phil Matthews sitting in tonight. So get Phil, give Phil a call if you'd like a request, dedication, whatever. But some great music still to come. So stay tuned. Thank you for listening. If you've enjoyed the last couple of hours, then maybe join me for more next Thursday between 4 and 6 o'clock. Or maybe you can join me on Saturday morning at 11 when I'll be here live with my music box, all being well. Till the next time, from me, Pete. Bye-bye.

This got partly played last week, and I thought, no, I've got to make it up to them as well. So the full 3.5 minutes, Fairgrounds Attractions, Find My Love, kicking us off for the Thursday Tea Time Show.

And thanks to Pete Bayliss, the coolest man in radio for the last 2 hours of Back to the 50s and Back to the 60s. He's just coming as well. Give the nod, the seal of approval to track one. Nice bit of Eddie Reader. He says, thank you for that, Pete. That means a lot. And we look forward to hearing Pete on air 11 till 1 on Saturday morning with Music Box. And as you mentioned, back next time, same time next week, for another 2 hours of Back to the 50s, Back to the 60s. Got me there for the next 2 hours. Sorry about that. Bit of a return to the usual format. Did a slightly different one last week to mark the passing of William Orbit. But if you're familiar with the format, you'll know what's coming. If not, listen up. Talking about Back to the 60s, not much more 60s sounding than this. Okay, in a few moments' time, it's birthdays well known and obscure. Some names you'll say who, but you know what they've done. They've left behind a bit of a counterfoil. Got around going, look at what was in the charts this day 30 and 50 years ago, 1996, 1976. I know. But that's how it is. What was in the charts those very days? We've got a film soundtrack ahead of film news. In the second hour, we're marking an anniversary of well-known and well-respected record label. I'm not really selling that, am I? It's a very groovy label from the 60s, and they went on to be hugely influential and springboarded the careers of quite a few people who are sort of in the rock godhead now. So we're going to have a look at that. We've also got Bob's Blues in review, One for Jules and the ever-popular Four and a Bit to the Door. Songs and a singular theme take us all to the door of the show and to the door of the Red Studio with, as Pete mentioned, Phil Matthews is in for Leon Lewis with the Thursday Evening Show. Oh, 01214714774 for requests and dedications. Music's all lined up, but you can change what I play for you. 01214714774. And if you're listening on your Spark TLS bedside units, that means you're in Solihull, Good Hope and Hartless Hospital, pick up the handset, touch the hospital radio button that appears in front of your very eyes, you'll get through to me. For requests and dedications, won't cost you a penny. If the opening track was nicely acoustic, we're going to keep that feeling here. Australian band called Frente with an exclamation mark.

And yeah, it does sound like Susan Vega feeling particularly jolly, but it's not her. Debut single from the band, originally came out in 92, re-released here in 94. Didn't really bother the charts, but I was just saying to Pete off air, I can't even remember the name of the main act me and a mate were going to see at the Wolverhampton Civic Hall back in 94. Obviously, I was only six, he lies. And yeah, they came on as a support act, Frente, F-R-E-N-T-E, with an exclamation mark. Just love the sound of it as well. Australian band, and that's Accidentally Kelly Street. Time for birthdays well-known and obscure.

I still also say hi if you're listening in the care homes. That means you're at the Heartlands Care Home in Little Bromwich, Metchley Manor in Edgbaston, Swallows Meadow in Shirley, Claridge Place in Alton, Shenstone Court in Hillzone, and Bourneview Care Home over at College Green, Bourneville. Welcome if you just joined in. And also we are on social media as well. You'll find us on Facebook, Instagram, and Twitter, XX, Twitter, whatever it's called this week. BHBM Radio is the handle you need, with a squiggly little lat for Twitter X. Who's got a birthday then? Right, H.P. Lovecraft, brilliant name, born in 1890. He was an American author of horror, fantasy, and sci-fi. Then referred to simply as weird fiction. We are talking, of course, the 20th of August, nearly into September. The leaves, as Van Morrison said, on the trees are turning. And I've seen some Christmas cards in the shops. Let's not talk about the C word yet. Mert O'Donoghue, okay, this is one of those who, but a bit of a kind of follow. He was born this day in 1900. He was a New Zealand snooker player. He achieved, if you will, the first witnessed 147 break. Mert O'Donoghue, if ever comes up in a quiz. Alan Reed, American actor, probably best known as the voice of Fred Flintstone. He also voiced one of the characters in Lady and the Tramp. And he was seen in Breakfast at Tiffany's, born this day in 1907. Walter Bernstein was an American screenwriter, and he co-wrote The Magnificent Seven, born this day in 1919. Tetsuo Akutsu was a Japanese surgeon, was born this day in 1922, but he built the first artificial heart. Gentleman Jim Reeves, born this day 1924. Eutha Joyce, the actress, we know, of course, Man About the House and George and Mildred, although she felt quite typecast in the role as Mildred there, but brilliant actress all the same. Anthony Ainley, British actor who played the Master in the classic series of Doctor Who throughout the 80s, never married, saying he disliked the three rings of marriage. Quoting here, let me read him: engagement ring, wedding ring, and bickering. Oh, cynical. I mean, you're nodding out there. J.J. Maloney was an American soul and blues singer, brought us born this day in 1935. Don King, flamboyant boxing promoter, particularly known for that big hairstyle and bigger personality, born this day in 1931. Career highlights include promoting The Rumble in the Jungle and The Thriller in Manila. Smashing great super BFH, Bus for a Home, which is what Pete's got at the moment. Jim Bowen, British TV game show host, of course known for Bullseye, comedian and singer. If the Ford to the Door provides enough time, you're going to hear what I mean towards the end of the show. Don't you know yet? It's born this day 1937. John Lantry, he of the Honeycombs, Have I the Right? Born this day 1940. Dave Brock, singer, musician, founder of Hawkwind, came on this day in 41. Isaac Hayes came on this day 1942. Sylvester McCoy, the actor and the seventh Doctor in Doctor Who, so I'll link somewhere. Born this day 1943. Rajiv Gandhi, he was the seventh Prime Minister of India, born this day 1944. Ralph Hutter from Kraftwerk came along this day in 1946. And a couple of, again, we've got the great sort of rock history and sort of steeped in it around here, aren't we? So Robert Plant and Phil Lynott both had a birthday today. Born this day, 1948, Robert Plant, and 1951 for Phil Lynott. Robert Plant still very much with us. Both of them were born in, there's only a few units left there now because they all moved over to the huge Midland Met University Hospital. And they've got Universe Hospital, that's big enough. But the old Samuel General, that was originally called the Hallam Hospital, and that was the birthplace of both Robert Plant and Phil Lynott, both born this day, the 20th of August. More birthdays on the list as well, but we'll pick those up as the show goes on. Occasionally I play this one. I don't know if she's Oclu or OK Lou. She's French. I love the sound of what she does. This is Harvest Sky.

0: Well, at the point, we're going to have the Harvest Moon soon, aren't we, and in the Harvest Festivals. Harvest Sky there, OK Lou, on BHPN. I can hear my mom saying, you can't really sing along to it, though, can you? That's the point. Then we're going to move on to the time shift to, what was the chance? It's Friday, 1996 and 1976. Song one on the way. Keeping you company 24 hours
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always love the sound of that one. I'm never the biggest Pet Shop Boys fan, but I do like that one. Say Vida A, That's the Way Life Is. Second single from the sixth studio album, Bilingual, came out in the year 1996. We're in a time shift two. What was the charts this very day? Songs based on Estrada del Pajo by African-Brazilian band Oludum. They worked with Michael Jackson, hadn't they, in 94. The Pet Shop Boys heard them during the South American leg of their Discovery Tour a couple of years earlier. And that band shares songwriting credits with the Pet Shop Boys. It's new entry this week and at its peak at number 8. Song 2. Apparently, Chris Evans on his breakfast show famously cut this halfway through, saying, no, rubbish. See what you make of it.

maybe he had a point. Anyway, that's Me. It's a one-off English Britpop supergroup formed that year in 1996. Alex James and Blur on the vocals. You can hear that. Stephen Duffy without the tintin on vocals guitar. He was also Duran Duran as well, wasn't he? Justin Welsh of Elastica and James's friend Charlie Bloor, credited as musician. That was the band's first and only single, Hanging Around. Had peaked at 18 last week, this week at number 30. That's all I was to say about that. So we're going to move on now to 1976, bring some much needed kudos back. And it's in its third week on the charts, this very week, Lou Rawls.

So, written by Kenny Gamble and Leon Huff, which, if you know your tunes, be responsible for that Philadelphia sound. Taken from his album All Things in Time, this will be his biggest hit. Lou Rawls, of course, and You'll Never Find Another Life Like Mine. It's going to peak at number 10. You see, when we go back to the 70s, songs take a lot longer to get to their peak. The 90s, most of them are like new entry, at their peak they disappear. This time around, it's going to peak at number 10 in a month's time. For now, it's in its third week on the charts at number 18. Absolute classic from the last one for the 76 of this week.

life, it just pushed his luck a little too far that night. The sight of blood dispersed again. A crowd gathered, the police came, an ambulance screamed to halt. Oh, get

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George once said to me, and I quote, he said, never wait or hesitate. 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You may never get another chance. 'Cause youth's a mask, but it don't last. Live it long and live it fast. Georgie was a friend of mine.

0: Such a moving song, isn't it? That's The Killing of Georgie Part 1 and 2, Rod Stewart, written and recorded by him, released as a track from his album A Night in the Town. Years later, in an issue of Mojo, he explained, it's a true story about a gay friend of the Faces, especially close to me and Mac, that's Ian McLagan, but it was knifed or shot, I can't remember which, when asked about writing a song with a gay theme. He said, it's probably because I was surrounded by gay people at that stage. I had a gay PR man, a gay manager. Everyone around me was gay. I don't know whether that prompted me into it or not. I think it was a brave step, but it wasn't a risk. You can't write a song like that unless you've experienced it. It was a subject that no one had approached before, and I think it still stands up today. Indeed it does. It's going to peak at number 2 in September. This week, in this day, 1976, it's a new entry in at number 22. Top song there. Okay, we'll have another look what was in the charts. 1996 next time. Going to go on there with the film soundtrack. Ahead of film news, next.
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Could only be John Barry, that, couldn't it? The king of the soundtrack from Peggy Sue Got Married, which I think came out late 86 and shown here in early 87. On a personal note, my mum worked at the local cinema and she would say, oh, you'll enjoy that film. And

drama directed by Francis Ford Coppola, starring Kathleen Turner as a woman on the verge of a divorce who finds herself transported back to the days of her senior year in high school in 1960, co-starring Nicolas Cage, a young Jim Carrey, Helen Hunt, and a guy called John Stark. You probably know him best as Bob Pinciotti in that 70s show. He's got a birthday today as well, so there's a link there with the birthdays. Always play a film soundtrack or two ahead of film news.

Quick reminder of the numbers if you want to get in touch this evening. 01214714774. Mention as well. You can text in at 07519694698. That's 07519694698. Let's look at the box office then. We start that with the normally start the film news with that. From 10 to 1. See how film's been doing the week gone by. Vishwanath and Sons, that's at number 10. Mona, that's 6 weeks on release now at number 9. We've got the boss is just messaging saying Stetchford. Not quite sure what that's about. Oh, he's put something in. Right, that's quite random. We'll find that a bit later. Right, so Mona, that's at number 9. Tony, that's at number 8, 1 week on release there. Minions and Monsters at 7. Toy Story 5 at number 6 after 9 weeks on release. £55.2 million in takings. Paw Patrol, the Dino movie, that's number 5 after 2 weeks on release. Cat's Eye, Wild Hearts, that's all in capital uppercase for some reason at 4. At the End of Oak Street, new entry at number 3. The Odyssey, goodness me, five weeks on release. At number 2, £69 million in takings in the UK. But top of the charts after 3 weeks, with £78.7 million. Spider-Man, Brand New Day. That's how the box office looks this week.

quite a few changes in the 2 weeks since we last looked at the box office. Right, so okay, talking to Spider-Man, Tramiel Tilman, he found the secrecy surrounding the film most frustrating. Now, he landed the part of Bill Metzger in the new movie. That's opposite Tom Holland and Zendaya. But he revealed he struggled to prepare for the role because he wasn't allowed to talk about the film, explaining he had to sign documents before he'd even had a conversation with the director, Destin Daniel Cretton, about the job. He was talking to GQ magazine. He said, "I'm pretty sure I had to sign NDAs, non-disclosure agreements, before even the conversation happened." And then explained that taking the job is a real leap of faith, saying, kind of playing this back and forth game where I'm asking Destin, "Well, what can you tell me?" And Destin would say, "Well, it's this and that. I can't say anything more than that." Cryptic. But he told me it was a pivotal role, and that's about it. So, leap of faith. Do I want to jump at this opportunity, or do I want to hold off and wait for another potential opportunity from Marvel? Now, after accepting the job, he took inspiration for the character from former US President Barack Obama, saying, "I had this inkling that Metzger had just a little bit of swag, a bit of smoothness. There's a fullness, a calmness, and a steadiness in there." One suave individual to another. Apparently, Callum Turner, he's insisted there's nothing to comment on, despite persistently being linked to playing James Bond. Yeah, speculation continues. The actor's been one of the names reported to be in the frame to take over from Daniel Craig in the latest iteration of The Spy, but he's been playing coy. He was quizzed about the possibility of taking on the role. He was asked about the speculation. He amicably told Esquire UK for their August 2026 digital cover, "Not going to comment on that either. I don't know anything, so I can't comment. That's nothing for me to comment on." Now, he married Dua Lipa earlier this year. He didn't even confirm if he'd be interested in playing the role. He asked if he'd like to be Bond. He said, "No comment, just so loaded. Just such a load of thing, you know, thinking what I'm thinking." Now, he told him to make a good 007. He added, "I appreciate that." Casting for the role began in May. Former casting director Debbie McWilliams, she worked on the franchise for over 40 years. She was the one who brought in Timothy Dalton, Pierce Brosnan and Daniel Craig. She recently insisted neither Cannon or other rumoured hopefuls, Harris Dickinson and Jacob Lurie, are right for the part because they're too well known. Now, it might have a point there. Just

generally better to get somebody not that well known. I had heard of Daniel Craig. David told The Independent, I don't want to see any of them as James Bond. It's absolutely essential that he remains a total enigma. Talking of Bond actors, so Pierce Brosnan, he's joined the cast of Extraction 3. He joins Chris Hemsworth and Don Lee. According to Deadline Entertainment website, Joe Taslim, Chi, Lewis Parry and Sienna Agudong, they've signed up for the third film in the franchise. Sir Idris Elba and Gosfater Fahani, they've recently announced also for the Netflix film. Hemsworth's going to reprise his role as mercenary Tyler Rake, and filmmaker Sam Hargrave's going to return to direct the third movie after the former stunt coordinator helmed the first two films in the series. David Wiles penned the script for the movie, and it's based on the story about Andy Parks, Joe Russo and Anthony Russo. Plot details have been kept under wraps for now. Elba recently said how excited he is to work for Sam Hargrave in an action thriller because the director is a former stuntman. Apparently Margot Robbie's return as Barbie, and that's been thrown into doubt after negotiations over a sequel to the $1.4 billion blockbuster apparently stalled amid a dispute between its biggest stars and Warner Brothers. Now, Variety's now reported Warner Brothers have made more than six offers over the past 3 years of follow-up to the film, but the publication stated no agreement's been reached, leaving the future of the studio's highest-grossing film apparently uncertain. Can't seem to negotiate the fee, so it seems. Negotiations followed the extraordinary success of Barbie and became a global cultural phenomenon in 2023, grossing, as mentioned, over $1 billion worldwide. We mentioned Nicolas Cage earlier. He's going to battle vicious cannibals in the post-apocalyptic thriller Parish. Happy days. He leads the cast of writer-director Adam Siegel's next movie. Portraying one of the last known survivors of nuclear apocalypse, he finds himself forced into a brutal fight to protect all he still has to hold dear. Probably a couple of stick insects or something after the post-apocalyptic scene. According to Deadline, the description of the film says he'll play a hardened survivor who's managed to stay alive with his highly trained attack dogs by following one unbreakable rule: never let anyone through the gate. The synopsis continues, the rule has kept him alive for 3 decades, but when a desperate woman carrying an infant appears outside his sanctuary, Parrish is forced to choose between compassion and survival. His decision exposes the refuge he spent years building, puts him in the crosshairs of a vicious band of cannibals closing in from the wasteland. With his highly equipped compound under siege and his past finally catching up with him, he's forced into a brutal fight to protect everything he has left. That sounds happy, doesn't it? We finish then normally on comedy, animation or musical. Animation this evening, Walt Disney Animation Studios, they've announced Zootopia 3. It's also known as Zootropolis in some countries. It's once again going to feature Bunny Judy Hopps, played by Jennifer Goodwin, and Sly Fox Nick Wilde, Jason Bateman, as they solve crimes in the animal metropolis of Zootopia. Speaking at Disney's D23 fan event at Anaheim, California, Goodwin said the bunny and the snake will be back. That's it for your film news. Pretty much it for the first half of the Tea Time Show. Welcome along to Listener and Commentary and Kerry, who tuned in this evening. Great to have you along. We've got looking at the immediate record label, started up this day, 1965. You might know them best for Small Faces. Rod Stewart got his start there as well. So some tracks from that label there. Bob's Blues in Review, one for Jules, and the ever popular Four and a Bit to the Door in the second hour. Taking us there, though, here's Shook.

Sounding groovy again, but it's Mark King was celebrating the inauguration of the Immediate record label, and that's launched this day in 1965. And yeah, that one, there's bands and acts you won't have heard of. That's the Flapjacks, whoever they were, and that's Stones Masonry. Just love that one. You don't know, but one you will know.

So it's a record label formed by then Rolling Stones manager Andrew Loog Oldham and his partner Tony Calder. First release was the McCoys' Hang On Sloopy. Mick Jagger, obviously, with the link to the Stones, recorded on the label. Eric Clapton and Nico would later go on to join the Velvet Underground. They would join the launch party. Would go on to become the home of the Nice, Eamon Corney, you just heard there, Paradise is Half as Nice. Chris Farlow, a young producer by the name of Jimmy Page, worked with the label as well. And it became the home for this lot.

That's caught me out. There's supposed to be a false ending on that. Oh, well, never mind. That song, there's two songs there from the Small Faces. Now, they had opened up on the Decca record label, been on there about two or three years. A lot more sort of pop-based. Moved over to Immediate and got a bit more mellow and a bit psychedelic in parts as well. One of them, the prettiest ones I did in the Immediate years, though. And we're getting into the season anyway. It's Autumn Stone.

0: So if you remember One Night in Bangkok from 85, it was in Chess, wasn't it? Murray Head. Well, 27 years before that, he performed that. She Was Perfection on the Immediate label. And he was late actor Anthony Stewart Head's brother as well. So we'll use the same vignettes, I'm sure, on the way, only on Thursday Tea Time Show. Anyway, that's a look at the Immediate label again. Barely touched the surface there. If you notice, very sort of male heavy as well. Very few female artists on the label. Maybe this is the way they played it. Who knows? We'll try and squeeze more in another show. But yeah, what you hear, you heard Murray Head there. She Was Perfection. Three from the small face of the Autumn Stone. Afterglow of Your Love and Get Yourself Together. Aiming Corners, If Paradise Is Half As Nice. And Flapjacks from Stone Masonry. No, me neither. But not a bad track all the same. Very good evening to Karen as well, who's tuned in too. Lovely to have you along. We're going to move on to Bob's Blues. Friend and former colleague Bob Johnston is a bluesman at heart. He's been sending me two from the blues to share. And we're digging into the archive tonight from a show that went out a couple of years ago. Worth giving it a run again, though. Song one on the way.
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So there's no, it's just Grey Hands from the album Cheyenne Valley Drive. Bob tells us the American musical duo from Austin, Texas, consisting of keyboardist Anthony Farrell and guitarist Andrew Troub. Both members share singing and songwriting duties. No Other Woman, that's song one. Song two, we played this just a few weeks ago, but it's a good one. Had a good reaction as well. We're going to hear it again. This is the band's Trampled Underfoot, of course, taking it from the Led Zeppelin song.

From the album Badlands, that's Trampin' Underfoot and Pain in My Mind, Bob tells us, well, they're an American soul blues and blues rock band, the original trio consisting of siblings Daniel Schnibelen on lead vocals and bass, Nick Schnibelen on guitars and vocals, with Chris Schnibelen again, drums and vocal. Their 2013 album Badlands reached number one on the US Billboard Top Blues Album Charts. Thank you, Bob. Bag yourself a bonus. And if you're into the ZZ Top, you'll have heard that we lost Frank Beard, sadly, earlier in the week. They started out, I mean, obviously they were K. I think they were called Cyber Blues when they were in their main sort of chart pomp. Lots of synthesizers as well. But started out as a straightforward blues act as well. 55 years, and still they're going to carry on as well, which is great. So I thought to get one, not one of the obvious ones, but one they were just sort of changing from sort of more sort of straight blues to more sort of synth-based. This is from 1981, Tube Snake Boogie.

tribute to Frank there. And hope you caught that there, Bob. Wishing you all the best. One for Jules now, a friend and former colleague, Julie Heard. Used to send the track that Julie had heard. Says, a lot going on at the moment. Can you keep the slot going from it? Of course, can. How about this one for Jesse J?

0: SCJ, I'm still rooting for Muchie being on time for the break. 7:40 and about 14 seconds in. We're going to move on to the four and a bit of the tour. Songs on the singular thing based on birthdays and other events on this day in history. Song one and a pretty good cover in a way you wouldn't normally dare do it next.
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0: a lot of people get away with covering it like that. In fact, covering the song anyway, but certainly with a jazz inflection there. Jamie Cullum there, with his take on the Hendrix song, The Wind Cries Mary. And we play that because it's his birthday. He was born at stake in 1979. This is the Four to the Door, Four and a Bit to the Door, songs on a singular theme, based on events on this day in history and, of course, birthdays. He was born this day in 1942, no longer with us, sadly. We might remember him as a chef from South Park, occasional actor as well. But the legend, the soul legend that was Isaac Hayes, hugely influential. And I knew that Portishead had sampled something, but for shame, I didn't know it was this. You may recognise this.
1: Love. Love. I know you can hear me. See, we've known each other a long time. I guess right now you've got the last laugh. I know I abused you. I took advantage of you. And I used you selfishly. I apologize now. Because after suffering so much, I know that I was wrong. You're the only one I can turn to, because I missed you, you. And you're the only one that can straighten it. You see, love, I can't sleep. I can't even eat. Don't go anywhere anymore.

0: you help me just this once, I won't misuse you anymore. 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
0: Beg you to help me. 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

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I want to win my title and walk down the alleys, settle in the garbage can with my

Don King, the boxing promoter, and he promoted said Rumble in the Jungle indeed. And before that, well, yeah, Isaac Hayes was born this day 1942. I thought we'd just play that short excerpt there. Ike's Rap 2, later sampled by Portishead for Glory Box. So quite short songs now, actually. So here's song 4, Phil Lynott, born just up the road in West Bromwich this day.

And sometimes we go a bit lateral with the four and a bit to the door. So he just said there, the Fugees, Rumble in the Jungle. And we're linking that to the birth of this day, 1931 of

0: Born this day in 1951 up in the Hanlon Hospital, then later the Samuel General Hospital in West Bromwich. Fill in it there, and there's Dancing the Moonlight. Pretty much drawing the tea time show to a close. Thanks so much for coming. If you do like your tracks of a slightly more vintage hue than BHP and Gold, it's a place to be with the boss, the man himself, Colin Monaff. We're the TV theme this week. BHP and Gold between 9-11 and Saturday morning. TV theme with the Laverne and Shirley. We've got hits and headlines from 1987. Top five from this week of 1957. And Richard and Simon Bamford in Stechford choose five favourites just after 10. BHP and Gold, music was made for. And don't forget, Phil is sitting in for Leon for the evening show just after the news. Got time just for one more. Marking the birthday this day in 1937 of Jim Bowen. I don't know why he recorded this. I'll just play it. Good night.
1: Boom, boom, makalaka, laka, boom. 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
0: Definitely BFH, I think.
1: Boom, boom, makalaka, boom.
2: It was a night like this 40 million years ago. I lit a cigarette, picked up a monkey skull to go. The sun was spitting fire and the sky was blue as ice. I felt a little tired, so I watched Miami Vice.
3: How about

Well, good evening. Hello. How are you doing? It's Thursday evening. The weekend is nearly here. I'm Phil. I'm here. I'm with you here till 10 o'clock this evening, live and direct from the Red Studio here at BHBN Towers. We are HBA Station of the Year 2026, and tonight's a special theme show for all you lovely listeners out there. We're playing men from the 80s. Men superstars, basically. And there were no bigger superstars than Bruce Springsteen and Billy Joel to get us underway. So what we're doing tonight, I've got a bit of fun with you. Write yourself out 30 male artists of the 80s. Men, yes. Write them down, put them on a bingo-type card, and tick them off as we go along. I've just given you two for starters, Bruce Springsteen and Billy Joel, getting us underway this evening. Before I go any further, can I just say a massive thank you to Chris Friday. A wonderful show every Thursday, even though his name's Chris Friday. Great show, as always, 6 to 8 every Thursday evening. Join Chris again next week. He plays some great music, and he's just so different to me. Which isn't a bad thing, obviously. But yeah, just give him a listen. And thanks, Chris. 2 hours of solid entertainment, especially for the 35 minutes I was driving in this evening in the pouring rain in Harborne High Street. Wasn't it refreshing to see the rain? It certainly was. So yes, get yourself a bingo card. Write down 30 male artists from the 80s that were superstars. And as I play the songs, tick them off. See how many you get, just for a bit of fun. There are no prizes. There's no money here. You know that, don't you? Right, let's get on with another superstar from the 80s. Then, shall we? He says, trying his very best to get things underway and failing miserably. Only joking. Billy Ocean had loads and loads and loads of hits in the 70s and the 80s, and he's still going. But this is one of my faves from him. This is Loverboy from BHBN Radio. I'll give you how to get in touch details after this. Good evening, welcome, and thanks for listening.

Billy Ocean. He wants to be your lover boy. Loads of hits in the 80s. That one not as popular as perhaps as Caribbean Queen and When the Going Gets Tough, but it's not about playing the popular ones. Billy Ocean and Loverboy, what a great way to start the show this evening with Bruce Springsteen, Billy Joel and Billy Ocean. Tonight's theme, 80s men, men of the 80s, famous men who had loads of mega hits and sold millions and millions of records. Do you remember them, in black things with holes in the middle? I know, there we go. Right then, let's get this done, shall we?

Good evening. 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Go on, that man there sat there in his cap and his sunglasses. Go on. Wrong weather, mate. If you're in the Royal Orthopaedic, the Queen Elizabeth, the Women's Hospital, the Midland Metropolitan University Hospital, or indeed the Harborne Hospital this evening, best way to listen? 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I'm sure you've done it already. I'm sure you have. If not, you're in the naughty corner. There's a thing that comes on the screen when you open the app that says Message to Studio, and that's all you have to do. Send your message, tell me who you are, what you're up to, what you want, why you want it. There doesn't have to be a reason, just a shout-out will do. And I like to know, because I'm nosy. Don't forget, you can get BHBN on your smart TV now, if you know how to do it. Still haven't worked it out. Might have to buy a new telly. And good evening to our parent care homes as well. Heartlands Care Home in Yardley, Metchley Manor Care Home in Edgbaston, Swallows Meadow Care Home in Shirley Solihull, Claridge Place in the very posh Alton Solihull, and Shenstone Court in Halesowen. 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Go on, you'll see my ugly mug. You'll also see the GoFundMe page. If you fancy dropping a couple of quid in there to support BHBN, that would be very much appreciated. So that's it then, 07519 694 698. I hope you've got your bingo cards at the ready. You've got your 30 artists in. You can already tick off Bruce Springsteen, Billy Joel and Billy Ocean. And the first request of the evening dropped in already from my beautiful wife, Sandra. And she's asked for a bit of Phil Collins, so you could tick him off your list as well. Here's Two Hearts. You are listening to BHBN Radio. HBA Station of the Year 2026. Good evening.

0: Mr. Phil Collins. Tick him off your list if you got him down. Two Hearts. That was from Buster, I reckon. That was a great movie, that was, wasn't it? Yeah, there we go. I've got Chris sat next to me as well. It's lovely to see Chris. He's, because in the right shade, he looks like Barry Gibb. Did anyone ever tell you that, mate? Yeah, he's saying yes, yeah. There we go then. So tonight is all about 80s men. I was going to do men... We was going to do 80s men and women, but when I started looking at the famous 80s men, there was too many. So this time I'm sitting in for Leon, just for this week. And we're doing the men. And next time I do a sitting show, we'll do the women, just to balance it up. I don't want people saying I'm sexist or anything like that. And I don't really care if you do. Right then, where are we? 22 minutes past 8 on a Thursday evening. Is it Thursday? Yeah, it is Thursday, isn't it? Yeah. Right, we'll be back with more requests and dedications and more famous men from the 80s. After this...
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There's nothing like a 69 in the summer, is there? Ask Brian. Yes, that's especially for JT this evening. I had a game with him today. He was at Edgebaston and he kept on sending me requests and he was going, can I have this artist? I went, no, someone's already requested it. Can I have this artist? No, you can't. It weren't famous. Eventually we got there. Brian Adams, one of JT's favourite songs. And JT, I'm not sure with the rain coming this evening, I don't know whether we're back to sitting in the old rocking chair with the pipe and slippers and the flat cap in front of the fire. It's cold enough to stick it on, that is for certain. But thank you so much for your request, John. I hope you had a good day down at Edgebaston. There weren't much cricket by all accounts. 90-odd for three Sussex, weren't they, at the end of the play? But I'm sure you enjoyed it and had a few beers while you were there. So that's what it's all about, enjoying life, isn't it? There you go. Right then, where are we? We're 20 minutes past eight. We're live and direct here at BHBN Towers on a Thursday evening. Fill in for Leon, just for 1 week. Don't expect me back next week. No, they'll have to pay me overtime and they can't afford it. It's not in the budget. We're doing a special one-off theme this evening. 80s men, famous 80s men that sold millions and millions of records. And we've already heard from the likes of Billy Joel and Billy Ocean, Phil Collins, Bruce Springsteen. And the next request is up for Steve and Alison. It's their 194th request at my 193rd show. I keep telling you they're one ahead. I'll get them back, though. Don't worry. I'll do a show one day and I won't tell them. They've gone for an artist that, to me, was so much underrated. A great singer-songwriter. It's Prince. And When Doves Cry. You listen to BHBN Radio Thursday evening. Sit back and relax and enjoy. Get those requests in on 07519 694 698. Try and make it an 80s man, male, whatever you call it these days. But if not, don't worry. I'm here to make you happy. That's the thing.

Prince and When Doves Cry, another 80s superstar. And that was especially for Stephen Allison in Nuneaton. I hope you're having a great night tonight, guys, but I bet you're not sat outside in your hoodies, that is for certain. I bet you're indoors, fire on, snug as bugger's a rug, a cup of coffee on the go to keep you warm. I hope so, anyway. Thank you for the request, and thanks for your listenership. It really is appreciated. Your continued support of BHBN does not go unrecognised or unwanted. Moving on, because they're pouring in. I know you think I make this up, but they are really pouring in. Next up for Elaine in Rowley Regis. She's asked for a bit of Lionel Rich tea because he's a biscuit. See what I did there? He's running with the family. No, he's not running with the family. He's running with the night, isn't he? Oh, I don't know. Time to go and find that dark room already. I might find Leon in there, actually. BHBN Radio, good evening.

80s Miles, where we are this evening, a special one-off show. The superstars of the 80s is what we're playing. And if you've only just tuned in, you've missed Bruce Springsteen, Billy Joel, Billy Ocean, Phil Collins, Brian Adams, Prince and Lionel Richie. But we've still got plenty to come between now and 10 o'clock, including this one for Brian and his mom in Birmingham. It's a bit of Elton John. And I'm still standing. Well, I'm not. I'm sat down because my legs are tired.

0: Elton John and I'm Still Standing. It's the Males of the 80s tonight, a special one-off. Fill in for Leon. He'll be back on your wireless very, very soon, I'm sure. Meanwhile, in the garden...
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Michael Jackson, PYT, Pretty Young Thing. That's what my wife used to call me back in the day. It's Phil with you through till 10 o'clock this evening, live and direct from BHBN Towers, where we're playing the 80s males, the ones with the big bangers, the ones who sold lots and lots of records. That's what we're doing. You can request one if you want, 07519 694 698, wherever you are, whether you're in hospital, whether you're in a care home, or whether you're in the wider community. Next up, do you remember this guy? Terence Trent D'Arby. And he's got a song called If You Let Me Stay. Oh, please let me stay. Listen till Saturday night. 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

Terence Trent D'Arby, and If You Let Me Stay, especially for Black Country Katie. That's her request tonight. She's only 19, so she barely remembers the 80s, but she does like a very varied amount of different types of music, and that's one of them. Terence Trent D'Arby and If You Let Me Stay from BHBN Radio. It's Phil with you here this evening instead of Leon. I'm sorry if you've tuned on, waiting to listen to Leon, but he's not here tonight. It's me. So you can usually find me on a Saturday evening. Yes, we do a Saturday night evening show, 8 till 10. That's where you usually find me. They put me in the broom cupboard and lock me away for the rest of the time, but there we go. So tonight, I thought, instead of just having a usual request and dedications, which you can still do on 07519694698, I thought I'd have a bit of a theme night. It's not very often I get a chance to do stuff like this. So I thought we'll choose 80s music. It was going to be men and women of the 80s. But then when I realised how many famous men there were and how many millions of records they'd sold, I thought, right, we'll stick to the males tonight. The next time we do a sitting show, then we'll do the females, because there are so many fantastic 80s females artists as well. So thank you for getting in touch so far. Request from Sandra, my beautiful wife, Stephen, Alison and Eaton, JT, Elaine, Brian in Brum with his mum, Donna in Hale Zoen. She had the Michael Jackson tune, PYT, and Black Country Katie with Terence Trent D'Arby. Next up for Minty in West Brom, he's picked an absolute classic from an American artist who had loads of hits in the 80s, Alexander O'Neill. If You Were Here Tonight.

If you enjoyed that, there's more to come after the news at 9. For Minty in West Brom, thank you, Minty. Great tune. Alexander O'Neill just taking it down a tad with an absolute banger from the 80s. And of course, he had loads of hits with Criticise and Fake, and all that. That album was just amazing for the around in the dance halls of the 87s and 88s. So, hope you're enjoying the show this evening. On your bingo card, you should be doing the following, right? So, if you did put together 30 artists, male artists at the beginning of the show, then I'll tell you who to tick off, shall I? You should be ticking off Bruce Springsteen, Billy Joel, Billy Ocean, Phil Collins, Bryan Adams, Prince, Lionel Richie, Elton John, Michael Jackson, Terence Trent D'Arby, Alexander O'Neill, and this man, Robert Palmer. The next request in this evening for Mark in Tipton. Great request. Thanks for listening, Mark. Love this song. Do you remember the video? Oh, Shania Twain got her own back years ago, didn't she? So more great 80s artists after the news at 9 o'clock. Your requests and dedications at 07519 694 698. Males of the 80s, if you wouldn't mind.

0: Well, that just about wraps it up for the first hour. Robert Palmer and Addicted to Love. Stand by for your international news and national news, because that comes next. 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
1: From the Sky News Centre at 9, Prince Harry and Meghan's security status when they return to the UK later this month is still unknown. The Prime Minister wished them well, but said their protection was a private matter. The Duke and Duchess of Sussex are moving back with their children ahead of the new school year. Royal historian Sir Anthony Seldon thinks the King's cancer diagnosis may be behind the surprise decision.
2: Illness and tragedy and loss affect them as they do all of our lives. The King's health, and no one's exactly certain how ill he is, how long he might have, let's hope a long time, but that is bound to affect him.
1: A man has been charged with failing to disclose information as part of an investigation into a terror attack in Manchester. Two men died at Heaton Park Synagogue in October last year. The mayor of Kyiv, Vitaly Klitschko, has described Russia's bombing of the Ukrainian capital as a genocide. At least 16 people were killed and dozens wounded in an overnight attack. The UK and four other nations have slammed Israel's plans to open up tenders for the construction of 1,200 homes in the West Bank. The group are urging Tel Aviv to retract the plans immediately. Andy Burnham has defended government guidance telling asylum seekers that offences like rape and domestic abuse are serious crimes. It's included in a Home Office document outlining the rules and expectations for living in the UK. The Prime Minister explains why.
3: As a government, we have a very clear principle. If you break UK law, you will be removed from the country. So it follows that if we're taking this approach, it's made explicitly clear what the UK law is and what the societal norms of the UK are.
1: The Conservative leader, Kemi Badenoch, says anyone needing the leaflet does not belong in Britain. And defending champion Carlos Alcaraz has confirmed he'll return from injury at the US Open tennis. The world number two has been out for 4 months with an ongoing wrist problem. That is the latest. I'm Johnny Freeman.
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0: Hello. Welcome to the second hour. Thank you for not changing channel. There's naff all on the telly, and radio is rubbish apart from this station. Fill in for Leon, just for tonight, till 10 o'clock, live and direct.

Okay, get your tartan trousers on and your big high heels and your wig. Let's have a dance around, shall we? Hour number two with one of the megastars of the 80s, Rod Stewart.

great way to start the second hour. David Bowie, Let's Dance. From the album, of course, of the same name. Went on to do a tour called the Serious Moonlight Tour, which, of course, is a line out of that song. 1983 was the year, the same year, yes, when Rod Stewart had a hit with Baby Jane. What a great tune that is. So how are you doing? How's things? It's been a bit damp and dull today, isn't it? But after the marvellous summer we've had, we can't really complain. Just looking at the weather forecast here for the next 4 days, actually, if you want to get your washing out. Tomorrow's going to be decent, 19 degrees. Saturday, 21 degrees. Sunday, lovely sun in the sky at 22 degrees. And next Monday, 23. So it's all right, but the rain's back next Tuesday and Wednesday. So if you want to get your washing done, get your duvets out, get them out on the line this weekend, because the next 4 days is going to be reasonable. So make the most of it. But as I say, can't complain after the summer we've had, can we? 12 after 9. I've got all the requests and dedications I've had so far out of the way, so let's do this.

Hello, if you're listening in Heartlands Hospital, Good Hope Hospital or Solihull Hospital this evening, listening and using Channel 5 of your Spark TSL bedside unit, pick up that handset, press the button, get in touch with me for free. Go on, you were doing the crochet in there. Go on, yeah. And you were doing the corking. Yeah, yeah, yeah. Put it down, pick up the handset, make a request. Go on. I can see you. We're everywhere. 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You'll see us there, a white background with a lovely big red heart. 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Or just a shout out. Is it an anniversary or a birthday? Let us know, 0121 471 4774. But the best, quickest and most efficient way to get in touch these days is by text or WhatsApp. It's the same number, 07 519 694 698. That gets you to me. That's 07 519 694 698. 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Go and have a look at our webpage. It's fabulous. There's pictures of us. There's details of our schedule. There's all sorts of stuff on there. 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And also, go give me page, because we're still raising funds to keep ourselves on air. And any donations you could make would be very much appreciated. So let's keep going then with Shakin' Stevens.

If you think that was a weird song to play by Shakin' Stevens, he is the biggest amount of hits in the 80s by any male artist. And I should know because I've got them all on vinyl in my collection at home. My word. This old house, Shakin' Stevens, I reckon... I haven't got the facts in front of me because I'm doing other things, but I reckon he's had at least 30 top 30 hits over the years and through the 80s. So he appears in tonight's show, which is 80s males of the male artists of the 80s who were selling records for fun in bucket loads. And if you're playing along with the game, then that's great. So I've already done the first hour of who you could tick off the bingo list. But Rod Stewart, David Bowie, and Shakin' Stevens, you can add to that list now. Howard's been in touch. He was saying he put the washing out earlier, and it absolutely went pitch black dark over his way. So he chucked it down and he got the washing in on time. And he was outside playing ball with the kids in the rain. That's brave of you, Howard. Nice to be in touch, mate. Yeah. I'm trying to read his message. He said earlier as well, I forgot to say this. I do apologise, Howard. He said he listens to a lot of radio. He does. Howard does. And he says you don't hear a lot of Lionel Richie these days. He really gets ahead. And you're quite right, actually. And when you do, it's usually dancing on the ceiling. It's usually on a 80s, heart 80s disco hour or whatever. So there we go. Thank you for being in touch, Howard. And thanks for listening. It really is appreciated, honestly. Let's get on with another 80s classic from an absolute belter of a tune. John Lennon and Imagine.

0: Hello, I'm Graham Torrington. BHPN is currently fundraising to keep the station on air 24 hours a day for 365 days of the year. 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A GoFundMe page has been set up on BHPN's Facebook page. 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And thank you.
1: Thank you, GT. There you go. There's the message loud and clear. Go to the website, find the GoFundMe page, and if you can throw a couple of quid, that'll be fantastic. Right then, back with more 80s males after this.
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the late great George Michael and A Different Corner. Thomas has been in touch from Stetford. Hi, Thomas. I hope you're well. You've asked for a Wham song, mate, and that's a group. It's not an individual, and tonight we're doing 80s males. So if you want to get another 80s male tune in to me, I'll get it on for you before 10 o'clock this evening. No problem. But just playing George Michael, I had that before I had your message. So I'm not going to play two artists back-to-back for the same thing, especially when they're in a group. So Thomas and Sally in Stetford, they popped the question recently, and Sally said yes, so congratulations. And they've both not been very well, and let's hope that, Thomas, you're on the mend after your fall as well, young man. On we go then with 80s classics, and here's Cliff Richard.

Bob Marley had some hits in the 80s. One of them was One Love. He also had Buffalo Soldier in 1983. And he, of course, was an 80s legend. And he was having hits in the 70s and no doubt later than that as well, and sold millions and millions of records. So he's in the category tonight. If you're ticking off the artists in your little grid there of bingo things, you can knock him off the list. How's that? Now, bloke who broke on the scene in 1987 with Stock Aitken and Waterman. Rick Astley, I'm never gonna give you up. It's quite true.

0: allegedly the famous T-boy from Newton Le Willows up in Manchester, Rick Astley, made it massive with Stock Aitken and Waterman, Never Gonna Give You Up. Of course, he had two albums, he had hit singles, he disappeared, and then he came back at the age of 50 with an album called 50. Yeah, and had a number one album, and it was superb too. So there we go. It's nine, let me just, two ticks. There you go, 9:40 on the dot, you see. I'm keeping to the plan. 9:40, 20 to 10, so only 20 minutes left to go. And, yeah, a couple of messages, apologies. Unfortunately, Howard, I can't get your song on. I've just sent you a message. And also, Thomas, if you've got a song that's from an 80s male, let me know. Go on, let me know. Because I can't play Wham tonight because it's 80s singles night for males. So there we are. Right, back with the final part of the show after this.
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There we go for our Howard in Pensnet. I eventually got it on for you, Howard. Sorry, I had technical difficulties. Gary Moore, Over the Hills and Far Away. And you might think, how come that, you know, he's in there? Well, first of all, it's a request, and he was an 80s artist. But he had quite a few, up to 14 top 75 entries in the charts. So he's one of them artists that he never had massive hits. I think he had the one top 10 out in the fields. I think it was number 6 or something like that. Number 5. Out in the fields with Phil Lynott. Of course, he had a big hit with Phil Lynott with Parisian Walkways, but that was in the 1979. So thank you for that, Howard. He counts. He's had loads of hits. He's obviously, you know, he's living off the pension now, so there you go. Three or so songs to go. Two 80s artists in one.

two legends in one go. Paul McCartney. He had a few hits in the 1980s. So did Stevie Wonder, of course, with his number one. I Just Called to Say I Love You. Didn't get time to play that this evening. But I hope you've had good fun, because I have. Loving the roll back to the 80s. And don't forget, there is only one professional who can provide 80s music to you here at BHBN, and that's Rich Pemberton. Every Tuesday afternoon, 3 till 5, 2 hours of solid hits. So give him a listen, 3 till 5 every Tuesday. He's got some good features, play some great tunes, and them songs that you've not heard for a long time. But what a great era the 80s was, wasn't it? Including this. Peter Gabriel, he had some hits in the 80s. He didn't half, including this one. You could call this one a sledgehammer. Okay.

Right, for those of you that were playing along with the bingo card, I played 24 songs out of the 30 you wrote down. What did you get? Bruce Springsteen, Billy Joel, Billy Ocean, Phil Collins, Bryan Adams, Prince, Lionel Richie, Elton John, Michael Jackson, Terence Trent D'Arby, Alexander O'Neill, Robert Palmer, Rod Stewart, David Bowie, Shakin' Stevens, John Lennon, George Michael, Cliff Richard, Bob Marley, Rick Astley.

Gary Moore, Paul McCartney and Stevie Wonder, Peter Gabriel, and finally this one from Paul Young. I hope you've had a good night. I've had a great time. Really enjoy playing them 80s tunes. I'll get you back on the wireless on Saturday night, 8 till 10. Until then, stay safe and enjoy your weekend when it comes. Ta-ra a bit.

0: from the album No Parlay, Paul Young, and Wherever I Lay My Hat. Stand by for Pete Bayliss. Do not touch your knobs, buttons or sliders. He'll be with you at 2 minutes past ten with the best in Soul Train. 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
1: From the Sky News Centre at 10, the Prime Minister appears to have ruled out taxpayer-funded security for the Duke and Duchess of Sussex when they return to the UK. Andy Burnham's called it a private matter. It's understood Prince Harry, Meghan and their children will live in a non-royal residence outside of London. Kath Ryan from the charity Cakes for Casualties attended their wedding in 2018.
2: I think it's going to be good for the kids because it will enrich their lives by seeing their own family heritage, and it will also enrich the King's life by having his grandchildren around as well.
1: Pakistan's former Prime Minister Imran Khan is reported to have left prison to go to hospital. Local media outlets say the country's Supreme Court has allowed him to have treatment. The 73-year-old's been in custody on corruption charges, which he claims are politically motivated. Nations, including the UK, France and Canada, have criticised Israel opening up tenders for the construction of 1,200 homes in the West Bank. They're urging Tel Aviv to retract the plans immediately. Our Middle East correspondent Adam Parsons says it's different to previous proposals.
3: It would start to divide the West Bank, to divide East Jerusalem, occupied territory, from the rest of the West Bank, and also to start to divide the north and south sides of the West Bank. Remember, this is all occupied Palestinian territory.
1: Detectives have charged an Iraqi man in connection with a terror attack in Manchester. Two men died at Heaton Park Synagogue in October last year. The 49-year-old is accused of failing to provide information. The National Drought Group is warning it's going to take a while for the environment to recover from the recent dry and hot weather. Experts reckon drought conditions in England and Wales could persist into the new year. And Rangers have beaten Czech side Jablonec 1-0 in the first leg of their Conference League playoff at Ibrox. Brighton were held to a goalless draw by Tromso in Norway. That's the latest. I'm Daisy Steele.
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The American singing girl group The Velvettes, who signed to Motown in the 1960s, welcoming you to this edition of The Soul Train with me, Pete Bayliss, here on BHBN Hospital Radio. And over the next hour, I shall be bringing you some more of my favourite soul, Motown, funk and dance music from the 1960s, 70s and 80s. Velvettes got their break chart-wise in the spring of 1964, thanks to young producer Norman Whitfield, who produced Needle in a Haystack as a single for the group on Motown's VIP Records imprint. Needle in a Haystack peaked at number 45 on the Billboard Hot 100 in the States in mid-1964, but they didn't hit the UK charts at all with it, although it was very popular in the clubs at the time. Anyway, a nice lively start to the programme. And if you've heard the programme before, you'll know that I start with one from the 60s, and as we've got music from the 70s and 80s, that's what we'll do next. So let's have one from the 70s. Absolute classic from Rolls Royce.

What a great record. Rolls-Royce began in the early 1970s when members of several backup bands from the Watts and Inglewood areas of Los Angeles united under a group named Total Concept Unlimited. In 1973, that collective toured England and Japan behind the Motown soul star Edwin Starr, who introduced them to, that man again, Norman Whitfield, Motown's psychedelic shaman, who was responsible for bringing a kind of progressive funk rock slant to the company after all their 60s hits. Car Wash was their debut single and one of the most notable successes of that kind of music in the 1970s sort of disco era. And it was a theme from 1976 motion picture of the same name. It reached number one in the States on the Billboard Pop and R&B charts and got to number nine in the UK singles chart in February 1977. Well, as I said, we've had one from the 60s and one from the 70s. So how about one now from the 80s? And this time from a British group formed in London in 1988, Soul to Soul.

Soul to Soul, Back to Life, However Do You Want Me, featuring the other British R&B singer Karen Wheeler, and that was their most successful single in the States, indeed the only one of their records that charted in the top 10 over there, but it was even more successful over here in the UK. It reached number one in the UK singles charts for 4 weeks in June 1989. Now, going back to the very early 60s, and Jesse Hill was an American soul, R&B and blues singer and songwriter who's probably best remembered for the classic song Ooh Poo Padoo.

0: Jessie Hill, Ooh Poo Padoo, which sold over 800,000 copies in the States and hit number 30 in their Hot 100. There have been over 100 cover versions of Ooh Poo Padoo recorded by many people and performed live over the years by other popular musicians. You're listening to The Soul Train here with me, Pete Bayliss. Coming up next, an absolute classic from Stevie Wonder.
1: 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Three little words. Some people wait years to hear them, but those three little words could be the most important three little words you'll ever hear. 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

one of the most critically and commercially successful musical performers of the late 20th century, the great Stevie Wonder. I Was Made to Love Her, recorded by him for Motown's Tamla label in 1967. It was written by Stevie Wonder along with his mother, Lula Mae Hardaway, Sylvia Moy, and producer Henry Cosby, who's included on his 1967 album called I Was Made to Love Her. It peaked at number 2 in the Billboard pop singles chart in July 67 in the US and reached number 5 in the UK. Back to the 80s now, and to another of bands from America, from Atlanta, Georgia, in fact, the SOS Band.

That was The Finest from the SOS Band with actually one of the last songs the group featured vocals of their original lead singer, Mary Davis. It's a big hit in the States, but also in the UK singles chart. It was their second top 20 hit over here, reaching number 17 in 1986.

Isn't that a lovely record? Gregory Abbott and Shake You Down, his big hit in 1986. It spent 13 weeks in the UK charts from November of 1986 and peaked at number 6, Gregory Abbott and Shake You Down. Going to go back to the 70s, the mid-70s now, and to a band from Liverpool, The Real Thing.

The Real Thing and their first UK hit from 1976, which went straight to number one in the UK charts, You To Me Are Everything. On to an act now from the 60s on the Stax record label, but one of Stax's less typical acts, and certainly not successful over here except in the clubs. They were called the Astors. This is probably their best known song, Candy.

kind of a doo-wop soul sound, isn't it? The Astors and Candy, which was a big stateside hit, made number 12 on the R&B charts over there in 1965, an enduring favourite on the Northern Soul Circuit here in the UK. And talking of enduring favourites on the Soul Circuit, here's Gladys Knight.

0: Another production by Norman Whitfield, released in the UK in 1967 on the Tamla Motown label, made number 13 in the UK charts in June 1967 and was the first UK hit for Gladys Knight and the Pips. You're listening to The Soul Train with me, Pete Bailey, and coming up next, another Motown classic from a very young Michael Jackson.
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Rocket Robin, originally recorded by a hit for Bobby Day in 1958, but that was recorded in 1972 by young Michael Jackson from his gold certified solo album called Got to Be There. It hit number 4 in the UK singles charts in 1972. Gonna move to the mid 1980s now to another American R&B and dance music singer, Jocelyn Brown.

Oh, I'm in danger of enjoying myself here. Jocelyn Brown, a song she wrote in 1984 called Somebody Else's Guy, which got to number 13 in the UK charts in that year. Go back to the mid-60s to an American band called The Fascinations. They're probably best remembered for a song written by Curtis Mayfield, which was a minor hit in the US in 1967. But then in 1971, it was re-released in the UK and became a top 40 hit. They're called The Fascinations. The song is Girls Are Out to Get You.

Girls Are Out to Get You, written, as I said, by Curtis Mayfield. It got to number 32 in 1971 in the UK charts on its re-release. Throughout the late 70s and I suppose the early 80s, the American band Atlantic Star scored several hits on the US R&B charts. However, they didn't get significant crossover success to the pop charts until about halfway into the 1980s when they released their album As the Band Turns and this single, Secret Lovers.

In 1985, their true breakthrough hit on the pop charts in both the US and UK, Atlantic Star, Secret Lovers, reached number 10 on the UK charts, giving them the first of their two UK top 10 hits. Now, I don't know if you've heard the name Rufus Thomas. He was American R&B, funk, soul, blues singer, songwriter, dancer, DJ, comic entertainer. Came from Memphis, Tennessee. He's also the father, of course, of Carla Thomas, who was herself a Stax Records star. But Rufus Thomas is probably best known for his novelty dance records, including Do the Funky Chicken, Do the Push and Pull, and Walking the Dog.

0: If you're a fan of the boys in claret and blue, mad about the baggies, or one of St Andrew's finest blue noses, then you can keep up to date with your favourite team's home games during your stay in hospital. 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
1: 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If you or a loved one is recovering from illness or injury, we're here to help with the transition from a hospital stay back to your own space. Facing a health challenge can feel overwhelming and isolating. We're here every step of the way to provide heartfelt care in the place you feel most like you. Bluebird Care. It's good to be home. Give us a call on 0121 308 0808 to find out how we can help. That number again, 0121 308 0808.
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0: you just won't stop. I can't get a peep. I'm finding it tough to cope with the stress. Feel like I'm failing, I'm such a mess.
1: Infant crying is normal, and comforting methods such as gently stroking, rocking, or singing can help. It's okay to walk away and take a few minutes as long as they're safe, but never, ever shake a baby. And don't be afraid to get medical attention if you think something's wrong. 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
0: So hush, little baby, don't you cry. 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